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0: 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Rodney Dangerfield couldn't get no satisfaction. 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Good, googly moogly. Well, good morning, everyone. At Deacon Jones time, 7:30. 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
0: All right, got that Deacon Jones time now. 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You go there to get your apps. 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But just simply type in Oldies 1170 and you'll have our Oldies 1170 app for sure. Are y'all ready for today? I tell you what, it's going to be a busy time downtown Clinton as we get ready for the old Lightning Rods car parade going around downtown, around the square, they call it. It is going to be the old Lightning Rods parade around the square from 8:30 till 9. And then it'll be the Fresh Market on the square from 9 until 1 today. And I know it's going to be a little warm, but I tell you what, I mean this with all the love, ugliness I can say. We'll do everything else in the world we want to. We'll complain about this, that, and the other. I'm guilty of it, too. Complain. And then turn around, and they have some supersized, nice event like this. There ain't nothing ever to do around here. Well, get on out there and enjoy yourself. You don't have to stay the whole time. Just come on down, spend some time with the family a little bit, and then you can go on back home and get back to the AC. But I'm telling you, this is going to be an exciting time. Come on downtown Clinton today if you can. And if you will, we'd love to see you for the old Lightning Rods parade at 8:30, and then the Fresh Market on the square at 8 o'clock until 1. And talking of the weather, we are under a heat advisory today, 11 until, 9 tonight? Yep, 11 tonight. 11 today until 9 o'clock tonight. So, yeah, it's just going to be an all-day thing with this heat advisory. But, I mean, you can always just come down and hang out for a little while and then go on about today, whatever you need to do. Well, sure, certainly would love to see you down here for sure. Y'all know I love you to pieces. But I really,

0: Tonight, there is a 20% chance of some showers and isolated thunderstorms. This actually, they pinpointed a little bit here as we look at this before 11 p.m. and then isolated showers and thunderstorms after the 3 a.m. hour. Our low tonight will be about 77 and a 20% chance of rain tonight. Now, as we get into Sunday, it's going to be hot and a chance of showers and thunderstorms. Now, here's the deal. Here's what they're pinpointing this as. A slight chance of showers and thunderstorms on Sunday before 3 o'clock. Then the showers and thunderstorms possible or more likely between 3 and 5. And then the greater chances are going to be sometime after 5. So here's what they're looking at. Maybe a high tomorrow of about 97, a 60% chance of showers and thunderstorms, and our heat index tomorrow around 107. Now that's crazy. 60% chance of showers, temperature 97 tomorrow, and the heat index around 107. So, yeah, it's just a lot to take in with our weather. It's hot one day. Maybe a shower or thunderstorm in the next couple of days, and then we go right back to being hot again. So, yeah, again, drink your water. There you go. There you go. Come on downtown Clinton to the car show and the Fresh Market on the Square. Get you some water. Come on. Walk around. You'll be cool. And be sure to wear your light, loose-fitted clothing. Yes, indeed. And make sure that you are checking on the elders and your neighbors and such and make sure everybody there is safe as possible, all right? Yeah, and make sure they have what they need, of course. All right. I'm going to put that over there because we're going to talk about that a little bit later on. I might even try to get one of the old lightning rod. Might get the president or the leader of the pack. All right, let's move over and get into our Today in History, birthdays, anniversaries, our yard sales, and all that fun stuff right here on Funtime Oldies 1170, where the temperature at the moment is, it's going to give me a temperature or not? No, not on that model. What about the other model? I don't know. Ooh, dang, I love this thing. Don't you just, must be so hot it's not registering the temperature on any models. Let me go to one more model. Well, gas prices, while I've got those ready for you here, are running about, well, let's see. They're running somewhere around $3.39 to about $3.99 in some cases. So really, gas prices are starting to climb up a little bit here. All right, so let me go back over here. I'll do this, and we'll get things going. Get that current temperature real fast. Fly ain't nothing fast about you lately, it seems. Elizabethtown checking in at 81. We've got, who else checks in with us? Clinton, 81, right now here on Oldies 1170. And good morning, Elizabethtown. Thanks for checking in with us today here on Oldies 1170. Y'all ready? I think everybody's ready. They're going to get to go. Hey, I'm ready to go if I don't get to go, and I'm going to get to go.
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0: Whoop, whoop, whoop, whoop. And our country music history today, 1986. USA Today printed articles concerning Columbia Records' decision not to renew Johnny Cash's contract. Cash had released a steady string of hit singles over 30 albums during his 28 years with the label. But in 1986, they talked about not renewing his contract with Columbia Records. Back in 1990, Garth Brooks was at number one on the country single charts with the song The Dance, written by Tony Arrieta. It was considered to be many of... What? is considered by many to be Brooks' signature song. Well, there you go. I would have thought Friends in Low Places would have been it. Well, I guess I'd be wrong. You could think that, but you'd be wrong. Brad Paisley back in 2010 was at number one. Brad Paisley, number one country single chart with a tune called Water, which was released on his fourth album, American Saturday Night. The song was co-written with Kelly Loveless and Chris Bedu. All right. Love it. And the Girl Crush tune there. Girl Crush. That's the name of the song back in 2015 by Little Big Town. Made country music history by breaking the record by spending the most weeks at number one by a group of three or more members. It surpassed the current record holders of the Browns and their song, The Three Bells. So up until 2015, the Browns and Three Bells had held that record there. But the thing is, you're looking at this being three or more members in the group at number one. So that's pretty interesting there. I guess if you had two, it wouldn't work. It'd be like a duo. See, there you go. What happens? Oh, here's a joke for you, I guess, sort of, kind of. What happens when a duo has a number one hit single? They have twins. All right, yard sales going on today is one of them's over at 510 Herring Street. And, man, that's from 7 o'clock until, if you need more information about this yard sale here, we've got 910-214-0375. Got the 55 Bumpy Lane lady. She got some things going on over her way. 55 Bumpy Lane. You can give her a call, 385-1390. Got the yard sale over at 357 Northeast Boulevard here in Clinton. And there are all kinds of items. All items are going to be priced at $3 and under. That's going to run from 7:30 until noon today. 533-3087 for more information. And the yard sale over at 476 Indian Town Road here in Clinton. And that will be from now until, it's a multifamily yard sale, so I imagine it'll be out there for a little while. 910-779-5179. Now, those are the yard sales. Now, let me get to the real meat of what we're here to talk about and to celebrate. That will be, my friends, your birthdays. No anniversaries, just your birthdays. 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

0: royalties. Oh, yeah, they said it, you couldn't sing for a while there. They were saying don't sing birthday, happy birthday song in public. Yeah, wasn't PD. Mm-hmm. Well, Casey McCullen, happy birthday to you. Morgan Mason, Rachel Bellamy, and Sharon Underwood Bryant, alongside Kathy Blagg and Suzanne Holland, and tell you what, Kevin Smith, happy birthday to you on this July 18th. Mandy Warren and Andrea Nunry. That's right. Birthday is today. And I'm going to tell you just about, do we still have, did I save it? I did, didn't I? I'm going to give you about, that would be a good one right there. That's just right. Today and yesterday they told me what his age would have been had he been around, and he's still around. I don't care. You know, there are some folks that pass away and they're still with us, you know. Check out our Oldies 1170 scrapbook. You'll be able to check out some of our announcers and some of our employees that have passed away down through the years, you know. And but yesterday, somebody was at... Did they tell me what age he was going to be? I think she did. He would have been 99 had he lived. Old friendly boy, Hanson Strickland. Old friendly boy, we've always known him. And I'm going to tell you that. That night I'm sitting there in WRZ's lobby, and Andy told me to do it. He said, all that perforation printer paper back there, when it comes off the rollers, he says, tear off the roller part and then cut up the others in halves and we'll have some scratch paper. I was like, oh, yeah, okay, cool. So I'm in there, sitting in the, you know, in the lobby, talking to Hanson. All of a sudden, a storm comes up. I'm talking about a knockout the power. No, I mean, a storm. And I'm sitting there with scissors and paper cutting. And there's lightning bouncing all around. Hanson said, could you please hurry up with what you're doing? You're making me nervous. But Hanson and that era, I tell you, they really knew the deal on radio, did they not? I mean, this is what radio really is, y'all.
1: Well, now, you got to have something inside to make people to really enjoy what you're doing. Sometimes it's a funny word that you say. You can say something funny. I said, hello, good morning, this is your old friendly boy over WRRZ. Call a neighbor, tell a friend. The old friendly boy is back at WRRZ again. See, somebody takes that up. He laughs. Then the next would be a funny thing, you old sweet pumpkin pie. I love you. I do. I do. I do.
0: The man was all right. The man was all right. I look at the scrapbook and get all teary-eyed. And Miss Choice in there, and Dawn and Hanson. Man, wow. All right, let me go back to our birthday log again. Because I did not say happy birthday to tomorrow's birthdays. No, you did not. You missed it. All right, July birthdays. Let's go to July 19th. Don't you love live radio? That's what it's all about, my friends. On July 19th, we have Brenda Autry, Gene Hare, Bill Craig. We also have Joey Brewer. I thought we ought to celebrate his birthday this week. Didn't we do it on whatever day? No? No? Okay, well... Joey, happy birthday to you. Jack Faircloth and Lily Mae Holland. Scott Grantham. I thought we did. Jason Smith, Bill Register, and Marshall Lindsay. There you go. So all those, happy birthday to you on July 19th. Now, we'll wrap it up this way. If you want to send in your birthdays or your anniversaries, you can do that by emailing it to us. 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And we're going to tell everyone that we know, including you. Happy birthday to you from Odies 1170. Odies 1170 News has been brought to you by Star Communications. 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
2: In CN News, I'm John Champion. Millions of Americans across the Great Lakes, Northeast, and Mid-Atlantic will once again wake up to unhealthy air as wildfire smoke from Canada and Minnesota blankets the regions. Air quality alerts remain in effect through at least today, with hazy skies stretching from Washington, D.C. to Ohio. The smoke was thick enough Friday to force the Cleveland Guardians to postpone their game against the Pittsburgh Pirates. Forecasters say weekend storms could bring some temporary relief, but the smoky conditions are expected to linger as the wildfires continue to burn in Canada, largely unchecked. The State Board of Elections approved changes Thursday to the process used when voters cast ballots without presenting photo identification. In prior elections, a county board of elections had to vote unanimously to reject a ballot submitted with an exception form. Following Thursday's vote, only a simple majority would be required. Director of the Civitas Center for Public Integrity at the John Locke Foundation, Andy Jackson, tells ABC 11,
3: I do believe that if the board finds that there are reasons to go ahead and continue the investigation of the affidavit, they should go ahead and be able to do that. We can't just have, you know, one board member hold this up. And
2: President Donald Trump held a reception at Trump Tower to celebrate the success of this year's World Cup. The AP's Jennifer King has more.
4: A tournament like no other.
5: President Donald Trump was in New York for a reception with FIFA President Gianni Infantino and sports luminaries to celebrate a successful World Cup.
4: I want to congratulate every team that made the 2026 World Cup one of the all-time greatest sporting events in history, and I think beyond a sporting event.
5: As attention turns to the upcoming third-place match and the final at MetLife Stadium on Sunday, the president says the future for the sport in the U.S. is looking bright.
4: No doubt that the World Cup has won millions of new fans and a lot of new fans in this country.
5: Trump suggested the United States should host the tournament again soon.
4: This time we'll leave Mexico and Canada out.
5: I'm Jennifer King.
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7: Well, all right then. Okay, well, I don't know why I thought we were going to go back and get another news. But anyway, Tommy the Fly here with you, and the Oldies 1170 Saturday morning show from now until noon, calling it Country Time. Getting ready for the Old Lightning Rod Car Club Parade, 8:30 until 9, and then downtown Clinton. Of course, that's going to be here in Clinton also, but also the Fresh Market on the Square will be 9 till 1 today here in downtown Clinton. So come on down and see us. We'd love to see you. Right now, that Nissan of Clinton time, it is 8:01.
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Kev, I was in Sandalwood a couple of days ago and had to have a tire and got that over at Warren Service Engines, you know, or a Warren Service Center, and I rode down Main Street, Sandalwood, and stopped off at the little bookstore there and looked around, and I tell you what, the Christian Food Bank of Sandalwood. Oh, I never can remember. It's the third Saturday of the month that those guys open up and they serve you, the community, and look, don't worry about who sees you go in there or go over there and get a box of food or bags of food or whatever, because, hey, that's what it's there for. They love you, and they are doing their very best to do what the Lord said do, and that is love. And I'm going to tell you right here, the deal is they're open today from 8:30 until 10:30. So, excuse me, I'm sorry. From 8:30 to 10:30 today, the Christian Food Bank of Sandalwood. So go on down there, get in line, and get yourself some food, and let them help you out, okay? Because that's what it's there for. And again, like I say, don't worry about, oh, who's going to see you there and all that, because, like I say, that, you know, everybody needs a helping hand occasionally. That's what they're there for. And I tell you, they were nice gentlemen. Fantastic guys. Do a lot for the community. And so here's a couple of things that you do want to remember, though, when you go to the Christian Food Bank of Sandalwood. One is, of course, tell them thank you. But also, remind them that you heard about it right here on Fun Time Oldies 1170. Christian Food Bank of Sandalwood, today 8:30 to 10.

0: never do that again. I don't write the songs, I just make them better. Tommy the Fly here with you. Good morning on Country Time. Country music, your style, my friends. All right. All you got to do is pick up that phone, give me a holla.
1: Holla.
0: 592-1170. I'd be glad to play your favorite tune. I'm still concerned about that gentleman that called me the other day because I could hear him fine, and I was saying hello, hello, hello, hello. And I will say it too. I think it was Chris Butler. I don't know that, but I think it might have been. So if it was you, Chris, you give me a call back, man. We'll get together and find out what was on your mind and if you had a request or if you just wanted to fuss at me. But either way. All right, so 592-1170. I clear the phone lines. Everything's good to go there. And, well, I don't know. We're just going to throw in a bunch of music this morning for you. All right, 592-1170. And, boy, what a hot day ahead of us as we look for a high today in the upper 90s. Looking for that heat index today to be around 109. There is the heat advisory in effect from 11 a.m. until 9 o'clock tonight. So hot today, 97, 109 heat index. That is how hot it feels. Now I want you to consider something and really think about this thing. Please be careful. Get your pets, get your people and your pets out of the car. Okay, don't leave them in there. I'm just going in for 5 minutes, fly. No. If they're able to stay home, leave them home. Unless they're, something medical that, if you have a medical pet, then yeah, you need to take it with you. And most stores are really cooperative about that, letting you take your dog in, okay? All right, so 97 today, and we'll have a high around 109 with the heat index. Looks like showers and thunderstorms tonight, low around the upper 70s. All right. All right, then. Good morning. You are on the Country Time. How you doing today?
2: Hey, Fly, you doing a great
0: job. Hey, man. Thanks, man.
2: Could you play The Gambler by Kenny Rogers?
0: I think I can do that for you.
2: And play it for Amanda and Melissa from Wayne and Debbie.
0: Did you whoop up on them last night in a game of cards or something? Is that what we're doing here? We're getting back at them?
2: Well, they love to play Uno.
0: Uno? All right, man, let's see. Now, we're going to play Gambler for Amanda.
2: And Melissa.
0: Okay, we got you, my friend.
2: Thank you.
0: Thank you so much for listening. We'll get that. In fact, we'll go ahead and kick that mix off here just after this word from downtown Clinton. We have it hot today, though, boys and girls, children of all ages. We are already climbed. We have already climbed up to 84 degrees here on Oldies 1170.
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4: On a warm summer's evening, on a train bound for nowhere, I met up with a gambler. 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

0: Right now, morning's 11:70. Eddie Raven and Joe knows how to live. Yeah, I don't know. Oh man, 8:25 here. Tommy the Fly in the Country Time on Saturday morning here on this July 18th. We have Fresh Market on the Square going on from 9 until 1. And then, don't forget, now just a little bit, we'll be getting around the square here with the Lightning Rod Cause and then the Fresh Market on the Square from 9 to 1. So, yep, lots of things happening here in downtown Clinton today. Good morning. How are you doing, madam? Hope you're doing well. Walking by the station, grinning and smiling and stuff. Appreciate it. How you doing? No, don't, Dad. All right. More country on the way. Stick around. We got it right here on Fun Time Morning's 1170. But I want to remind you about something kind of new in the afternoons, Monday, Wednesday, and Fridays. Got going on around here on Oldies 1170. A little guy, Tristan the Music Man Lee.
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Somebody said, Fly, could you feature a little more bluegrass in your Saturday? I was looking one here, and I thought I had it, but it's not by the group. There it is, right there. Yes, it is. A Little Mountain. That's it. The Little Mountain Church House from the guys of Waymasters this morning.

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0: Now, you got to remember, this song was recorded back in 1986, was it? 88. This song was recorded back in 1986. And you compare these lyrics to today's music is something else. And, I mean, think about it, 1986. Nobody really was thinking about 2020 or 22, 20 whatever. Yeah, Randy Travis says, though, there'll always be a honky-tonk somewhere.
4: There may not be a Super Bowl in 2023.
0: Sing your song, Randy.

0: The 1980s really brought out the country in a lot of people. But I tell you what, if you grew up in those days of Jim Reeves and Patsy Cline and Kitty Wells and folks like that, I got some of those tunes lined up for you also. I won't forget the real hardcore classic country, you know. So we'll line up some of those for you here shortly. But I don't know if whoever's parked in front, did they get them? They did? No? Hold on, let me see, because if you are parked, no, they did not. Okay, I think it's our cleaning crew up there. I think, go ask, go look around. We've got some folks trying to move these vehicles downtown Clinton here in front of the station, which, you know, we just need to spot these spaces for the old Lightning Rod Car Club. They're going to be coming around here shortly and parking their cars. I want you all to come on down to walk through and check out the classic cars and maybe even get you a bite to eat and do a little shopping over at the Fresh Farmers Market. Did you say that right? I can never remember. It is right. Fresh Market on the square. There you go. But it's kind of like a farmer's market. Got some veggies and crafts and goodies and things. So come on downtown Clinton. They're going to be there until 1 o'clock today. I think the actual parade will start. They're lining up now. They'll be around shortly here in downtown Clinton. So if you can hear me and you are parked in the front row zone, Tia, if you're parked in the front row, please come down and move your car or your truck so they'll have those spots, parking spaces available, okay? All right, just wanted to touch base on that a little bit. But, yeah, the old Lightning Rod Car Club's going to be here downtown Clinton displaying all those classic cars. And, man, oh, man, well, the Fresh Market on the square as well from 9 till 1. I'll get it all out in a minute. Once you get done visiting with us here, maybe you want to go through Salemburg first. It's Christian Food Bank of Salemburg is going to be open from now until 10:30. So 8:30 to 10:30. So be sure to stop by those folks and get you a bag of food if you need some. And there you go. And be sure now, with as hot as it's going to be, that you're eating the right foods. I know you always see me eating cakes, cookies, and pies and all that, and those are delicious, and you need to eat some of that sometimes. But we need to make sure we're drinking our water, maybe some Gatorade, things like that, to replenish back what we're losing here when we sweat like crazy out there. Listen, it kind of contradicts what I'm saying, they're going against each other, but what I mean is don't be out and about for long periods of time outdoors. Do all your stuff and then go home and get under the AC and cool and relax and keep it locked in here on Big Sweet 16, and we're going to be bringing you country classics and then Robert Stroud this afternoon, 12 to 5 at the Boogie Shoes Radio Network. But we have a heat advisory in effect, 11 a.m. until 9 tonight. Today, though, we look for sunny skies and hot temperatures up about 97 for the high, and the heat index could be around 109. Tonight, 77 for the low, 20% chance of a shower. And then on Sunday, we'll have a 60% chance of rain. Showers and thunderstorms are likely. And it looks like our high tomorrow could be around 97 with the heat index around 107. So it's just going to be another hot one over and over and over and over and over and over and over and over and over and over again. So since the temperature is going to be so hot, I'll tell you what we'll do. We'll keep on playing those hot country classics right here on Fun Time Oldies 1170. Now, I'll see which model will give me the temperature this time. Try the brunette. She gave you the right temperature earlier. 85 degrees right now here on Fun Time Oldies 1170 and Star TV 16, oldies1170.com. 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Hey, that's pretty cool. Put the Oldies 1170 app on your phone when you are away. You can listen to us away from home. Yeah! Going on right now through August 14th is instructional volleyball and flag and tackle football through Clinton Recreation and Parks Department. Volleyball is for girls ages 7 to 9 and 10 to 12. Flag football is for ages 4 to 6 and 7 to 9. And tackle football is 10 to 12 years of age. For more information, call 910-299-4906 at the Clinton Recreation Parks Department.
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5: 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And a couple of pieces of fruit.
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1: In CN News, I'm John Champion. The U.S. and Iran traded new strikes overnight as fighting over the Strait of Hormuz intensified. U.S. Central Command says it targeted Iranian surveillance sites, weapons storage facilities, and maritime infrastructure. Iran retaliated with attacks reported in Kuwait, Jordan, Iraq, and Bahrain. Iranian officials say recent U.S. strikes have killed dozens and injured hundreds. Smoke from the Canadian wildfires is affecting air quality across the nation, including in the Triangle area. When combined with this weekend's extreme heat, it's creating hazardous conditions. Associate Professor of Medicine at Duke University, Robert Teague, tells WRAL.
2: So the combination between feeling more short of breath from the heat and more short of breath from poor air quality is really something that's going to be a big concern this weekend.
1: Sheriffs across North Carolina and Attorney General Jeff Jackson are asking the state Supreme Court to uphold a law banning convicted felons from buying guns. Jackson tells CBS 17.
3: We're shoulder to shoulder with law enforcement on this. I mean, we're bringing the case, but our partners in this case, the police chiefs, the sheriffs, the prosecutors.
1: A man convicted of fleeing from police, reckless driving, and violating several domestic violence orders is challenging the law. Governor Josh Stein also filed a brief in the case supporting the AG's arguments. The case is now in the hands of the state Supreme Court. A Publix store opening in western North Carolina in Mills River is bringing 140 jobs to the area, and the supermarket chain is holding a job fair that runs through the weekend. Nathan Ramsey with the Land of Sky Regional Council tells WLOS.
4: We lost jobs in the past year after Helene, so although our unemployment rate is back to second lowest in North Carolina, we have less people working in our region today than we did prior to Helene. So we've got a lot of work to do to help our labor market recover.
1: The fair continues from 10 to 6 today and tomorrow. 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
5: 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We're delving into a new NCHA report titled More Than Medicine, The Economic Impact of North Carolina Hospitals. 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
6: Hospitals generated about $52 billion in economic impact last year, roughly 6% of the entire state's gross domestic product. They spent around $44 billion on operations and workforce expenses. And that spending does ripple outward into local economies. Hospitals are often among the largest employers in a region, especially rural communities. In fact, they're among the top 10 employers in 95 of North Carolina's 100 counties.
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1: A deal has been reached on the state budget. It's expected to include income tax cuts, money for a new children's hospital, and pay raises for state employees. But is it enough? Artis Watkins, executive director of the State Employees Association of North Carolina, tells NCN News most taxpayers want the government to run like a business.
7: If a business deeply cut their staff, when their staff not grown with their population or their customers, and then cut staff off from a raise while increasing their health insurance costs, and did this for immediate cash flow, even though turnover costs them $500 million a year, that would not be a healthy business.
1: The legislation includes significant statewide pay raises, including the largest starting teacher salary raise in nearly 50 years and a 13% increase for law enforcement. Both directions of Glenwood Avenue and Raleigh reopened to traffic this morning after a large tree fell Friday afternoon. The tree brought down several power lines with it. Trees for the Triangle Executive Director Dave Klemp told CBS 17 the weather was a contributing factor.
8: This was a tree that probably was experiencing some form of trouble, whether it was internal decay or something. And then the heat and the drought that we've experienced recently finally did it in.
1: At one point, more than 600 Duke Energy customers in Raleigh were without power. Durham Public School leaders have launched the 25th annual Fill That Bus campaign to help stock classrooms with school supplies. Crayons to Calendar program manager Eunice Sanders tells NCN News how they get supplies to teachers.
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1: The program runs through August 14th of this year. 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John Champion, NCN News.
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0: 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You know, I'm trying to be really quiet here, but there's a lot going on downtown today. I really want you to come on down and enjoy yourself. Got the Old Lightning Rods Car Club has made, well, they're not making the rounds quite yet, but they're close downtown. I think they lined up over on, I think they lined up over Lisbon Street and coming around. I think this, is that the way they're coming in? Oh, no, they lined up at the cemetery coming down around. Okay, all right, so they'll be down, Elizabeth Street and then coming in to, towards the Wall Street area, I think, and coming around that way. So we'll be able to see those old classic cars coming around Clinton and, of course, the Fresh Market on the Square, 9 until 1. And don't forget about the Christian Food Bank of Salemburg. They'll be open today 10 until 10:30. Let me see here. Y'all are worried too much about me. I love y'all. Thank you for worrying about me. I'm all right. Everybody's like, remember now, don't forget to drink your water, fly. Don't forget to drink your, you know. I won't. My refrigerator's got some water in it, so if not, I just turn on my hose pipe, get some water that way. All right, let's move over here and get back to the country music here on Oldies 1170. You almost did it, didn't you? Yeah, he did. He almost did it. You almost did it. I ain't going to do it. La, la, la, la, la, la, la, la, la. Alan Jackson, Who's Cheating Who? 1170.

0: Miss Lori Morgan in 5 minutes on Fun Time Oldies 1170. All right, hang around. We'll have some obituaries, and we'll throw in some more country, of course, from now to noon. Then at 10:15, we've got the Tristan, doggone it, you messed me up. He messed me up. He ain't even in the building. Don't blame it on him. It ain't his fault. Anyway, you did it anyway. It's Paul Harvey at 10:15 here on Saturdays on Funtime Oldies 1170. Classic Car Club, or Old Lightning Rod Car Club's out and about today. And, of course, our downtown Fresh Market on the Square will be happening from now till 1 o'clock. So come on downtown Clinton, check them out. 1170.
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0: are the Oak Ridge Boys. I guess it never hurts to hurt sometimes. Tommy the Fly here with you on Saturday morning, and daggone country classics rolling till noon today on a show called Country Time. Yes, indeed. Me and old Cowboy Jerry share Saturdays with you every once in a while. I have to flip-flop them occasionally, but usually it's every other Saturday. And we'll hang out together during the week, of course, in the Jukebox Morning Show with you. All right? Hey, listen, not Jerry won't, but he, because look, trying to get Jerry hearing up that early in the morning is like trying to tell an orange to be a banana. It ain't happening. It just ain't going to happen. Let's see. Let me move over here and tell you real quick. I'll do what I can. And we'll just roll with it and see how well. Because, if you draw a lot of attention to something, it just magnifies it. Sometimes if you just go ahead and just go on with yourself, you don't bother nobody but you. And it, you know. But anyway, you'll see in a moment, or I hope you don't see in a moment, right here on 1170.
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Miss Marjorie Ann Pauline Parker, age 77, of the Sampson County area, but she was living in Virginia Beach at the time of her passing. She passed away on Sunday, the 12th of July. The funeral service is set for today at 11 a.m. at Worley Funeral Home here in Clinton. There will be a time of visitation, and that will be from 10 until 11 there at the church. Funeral services are conducted for Miss Marjorie Ann Pauline Parker by Worley Funeral Home. Mr. Ralph Melton Sessoms, age 64, passed away on Monday, July 13th. There'll be a funeral service set today at 11 a.m. at the Roseboro Fire Department. Funeral services for Mr. Ralph Melton Sessoms are conducted by Butler Funeral Home of Roseboro. Mr. William Lee Jones, age 82, formerly of the Clinton area, passed away on Saturday, July the 11th. There will be a graveside service set for today in just a few moments over at the Clinton City Cemetery, and that will be at 10 a.m. today. The funeral services for William Lee Jones are conducted by Crumpler Honeycutt Funeral Home. And Pamela Ann Norris Griffin, age 71, formerly of the Clinton area, was living in Pinehurst at the time of her passing. She passed away on Saturday, July the 4th. The funeral service will be held Thursday, July the 30th at 2 p.m. at First Methodist Church here in Clinton. And there will be a time of visitation that will be with the fellowship being held at the Coharie Country Club at 3 p.m. that day on that Thursday, July the 30th. Funeral services again for Pamela Ann Norris Griffin are conducted by Crumpler Honeycutt Funeral Home. Mr. Michael Gene Darden, age 71, funeral services are set for Monday, July the 20th. And that will be at Royal Hall Funeral Home Chapel. The burial will be held at the Darden Family Cemetery in Faison. The family will receive visitors 1 hour prior before the service at home and at the funeral home as well, beginning at 1 o'clock, and at other times they will be at the home. Now, these funeral arrangements for Mr. Michael Gene Darden are conducted by Royal Hall Funeral Home.

Street in Clinton. Royal Hall, where our courteous service never ends. Today's death and funeral announcements have been brought to you by Royal Hall Funeral Home at 301 McCoy Street in Clinton. Phone 592-4127. 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

0: Man, he walked on water. Don't we all think those in our lives, man, that are the most, just most influential folks in your life? You love them. Your grandma, your grandpa, what? Maybe your mom and dad, your brother or sister or something. But boy, when they do something really cool and it really just, you think they can walk on water. It's like they are amazing. They really are amazing people. Well, you're amazing too. And don't you dare forget it, my friends, all right? And I tell you what, we'll really just make you a little bit more, just a little more amazing-er. Is that a word? You want to be a little more amazing? Well, come on down, or you'll be amazed. With your amazing self, you will be amazed. Come on downtown, Clinton. Check out some of these fine cars and trucks as well. We've got the Old Lightning Rod Club downtown Clinton today. I'm going to see if I can grab one of those folks, maybe bring them in for just a few moments. We've got the car show going on. We've got Fresh Market on the Square going on, too. So lots happening in downtown Clinton today. So come on down and see us. And be sure you tell everybody. Bring all your family and friends that you can now. Come on downtown. Tell them what's going on. You're going to come down and check it out. Walk by Oldies 1170 and wave hi to us. And heck yeah, we'll be... You'll put a smile on our face in the place. You know what I'm saying? So you really need to. But anyway, all right, music on the way from Tanya Tucker. And also Martina McBride music ahead. Your requests are welcome now. 592-1170. 592-1170. All right. Bing, boom, boom, bing. And...
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1: All right. Another hot day around the area here, my friends. And, of course, all those little wildfires going on around the area, too. And I want to keep everybody, all of our firefighters in prayers and tell them, appreciate them, what they're doing out there. If you go to this website, if this is a good website here that I found, it's North Carolina Forestry Service. You can go in there and type your area of whatever county you live in. You can type, I just simply typed in North Carolina, and it shows a list of the wildfires that are contained, that are active, and those have just been reported. And then there are those who are the ones that are active and the ones that have been reported. And it will tell you the area. For example, Brunswick County gives you the district and all that's going on with it. There's one in Bladen County as well. And so just some things just to keep in mind. Be careful where you throw down your cigarettes, okay? That's all I'm going to say about that. And I wouldn't do any outdoor burning. I just believe I'd stay away from that for a little while longer. We get some hard rain in here, all right? Hot day today, though. Let's go check our forecast here before we get back into the music. All right, where did it go this time? Tell you what, I would lose my ears if they weren't attached to my head, huh? Okay, heat advisory today from 11 a.m. until about 9 o'clock tonight. We're looking at partly sunny today, the upper 90s, and the heat index around 110 today. Tonight, our low will be about the upper 70s and a 20% chance of showers and thunderstorms after midnight into our Sunday morning. Sunday afternoon as well. Now, Sunday's high will be around the upper 90s and 70% chance of rain. Hopefully, we'll get that rain and not so much the thunderstorms, more of the rain. But anyway, we're looking at a heat index tomorrow near 108. So, yeah, I'm with you 1,000%. I agree. More rain, please. Just like y'all are screaming, more music, please. Hang on. Let me see if I can get us a temperature. I have 89 with the heat index at 107. So it really feels like 107. So you have the, wow, it's just hot. That's bottom line. It's hot. Somebody filled up their swimming pool and they said in 5 minutes it already was emptied. They wanted to know where. Hey, youngins, why y'all out here splashing around like this so much? Splashed all the water out. He said, Dad, Mom, we didn't do that. We were waiting in the house while y'all were filling it up. What the world?

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1: All right, we got the Nissan of Clinton time now. I'm telling you, you got the car show going on. Come on downtown Clinton, man. Nissan of Clinton time. It is 10:02. Fun time, Oldies 1170, Star TV 16, oldies1170.com, and our Oldies 1170 app. Yes, indeed. And I got the man in the house with me today. Trista stopped by to say hello. And he's telling me all about some of the vendors that are set up around in our Fresh Market, or the Market on the Square. I get it wrong every time. Fresh Market on the Square. And then, of course, with the Old Lightning Rods Car Club car show is going on as well here in downtown Clinton. So come on down. I think they're going to hang around until about 1 o'clock. So come on down and check it out. Check it out. All right, we got that request out of the way. I've got some Martina McBride, somebody asked before, and some Marty Robbins music on the way, and some Shenandoah, too, right here on Almost Said It. So every Saturday, Almost Said It, Jukebox Morning Show. Right here on Country Time, on Fun Time, Fun Time Oldies, 1170. Bad, I'm going to get you. You didn't do it. It's my fault. Play.
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0: All right, my friends, it is that time of the day. We've got a pause here, and speaking of pause, we'll hear from Paul's Harvey. No. Paul Harvey on the way. Car Share Downtown, driving your life away. Just drive on downtown Clinton is the best way I can describe that. It's a good request there, Tristan. Thank you. Appreciate it. Hey, man, whoa, Mr. I want one of those shirts. Now, wait a minute. Whoa. Hey, can we get a shirt if we get one of them to come in on the show? I'm joking, but I do want to try to grab one of those guys, or maybe one of the ladies there from the car club. That guy right there is walking around like he's large and in charge, so he might be the one I need to go get maybe in a moment. Let me check on Paul Harvey and the rest of the story coming up here shortly on Funtime Oldies, 1170. And I don't know why in the world out of my eye I think I see somebody coming down the hallway, and there's nobody there. Ooh, the ghost of Oldies 1170. Ooh.
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2: 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Again, that's 910-260-2151. 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
3: Now you know the rest of the story.
4: Now, the rest of the story. Henry McCarty. He was a likable young man. In fact, some said he was the nicest boy in town. He didn't have the airs of a city boy, they said. Though indeed he had been born in New York City. Neither did he seem the product of a broken home, although indeed his father had disappeared and his mother had remarried when Henry was 13. Immediately thereafter, the family moved west. 18 months later, Henry's mother was dead of tuberculosis. Henry is still 14. He might have grown rebellious and irresponsible, but no, he got a job waiting tables and washing dishes at a local hotel, and he worked hard. In fact, the owner of the establishment later publicly applauded Henry as the only boy who ever worked there who never stole anything. Henry McCarty was the nicest boy in town, one of those rare exceptions who seemed never to require discipline, except one time. And that's the rest of the story. One night, Henry was in the company of a friend when the two boys were approached by the town rascal, a prankster named George Schaefer. George was laughing to meet the band. When Henry and his friend asked what was so funny, George answered he just played a wonderful joke on the Chinaman who ran the laundry. He, George, had swiped a tremendous bundle of clean wash and was preparing to hide it somewhere. Now, it was not exactly clear who convinced whom of what, but the fact remains that at some point, Henry and his friend were either coerced or freely offered to hide the bundle of laundry which George had stolen, and they did. And guess who got caught? The nicest boy in town. The reason we don't even know the name of Henry's friend and accomplice is that Henry refused to name him. Henry accepted the responsibility all by himself. That's where the town sheriff came in, Sheriff Harvey Whitehill. He knew 15-year-old Henry. And history suggests he was much concerned that the nicest boy in town should stay that way. So despite the comparative innocence of Henry's participation in the laundry bag prank, Sheriff Whitehill arrested the boy, put him in jail to teach him a lesson. Sheriff Whitehill even hinted to Henry that a grand jury indictment was inevitable. Well, the lesson went too far. For Henry, envisioning his own stepfather's displeasure, seeing himself disgraced and imprisoned, decided the only solution to his problem was to escape. And he did. He crawled right out through the jailhouse chimney and fled. And that, it is said, was the end of the nicest boy in Silver City, New Mexico, and the beginning of the baddest boy who ever lived. I will not presume to say whether such a dramatic transformation is psychologically credible. We're going to have to leave that to the psychologists. Remaining to be pondered is the history conscientiously gleaned from the lips of those who lived with him and who professed to know him well. This good boy who ran away one day lived to kill 21 men, they say, before being gunned down himself at the age of 21, having exhausted a bandolero load of bullets and an arm's-length list of aliases. Over the years, he called himself many things, but most notable among the names which followed him was the name Billy the Kid. And now you know the rest of the story.
0: What you doing to me, Pooter? You're about to drive me crazy. I tell you what, man. It's like Nolan said one time. He took the line out of 9 to 5 from Dolly Parton. He hit it just right. He said, that thing will drive you crazy if you let it. That's right. If you let it. That's right. Listen, I hope you're having a great day. Come on downtown Clinton. Got the old Lightning Rods Car Club going on, the car shows. They got all the classic cars out there. It's like a time travel back in time for sure. And also the Fresh Market on the Square. Now, I'm going to have to head on out there sometime in between these songs here because somebody walked by a while ago and they had something I think looked really, really good. Really good. I don't know how many digits it's going to take for me to... Will you quit?
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0: Man, what a tough tune that one is right there. Marty Robbins, and You Gave Me a Mountain. Fun time, oldies, 1170. Tom of the Fly here with you in the country time. My mercy sakes alive. I got to adjust myself. Adjust yourself, man. Oldies, 1170, good morning. How you doing?
1: All right, there, Mr. Fly.
0: Hey, man, all right. Good to hear from you.
1: What about playing Buck Owens about Made in Japan?
0: Man, you're not. I was just thinking about that one a few moments ago. I got it on the way for you.
1: Appreciate it, buddy.
0: Thanks, man. Have a great day. Yeah, I was thinking about some Buck Owens a little while ago. I started thinking about Made in Japan or maybe Streets of Bakerville or something, you know. And so I'm going to do that one, Made in Japan, right here for you. A fun time, oldies, 1170 from the live request line.

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1: 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You know, Tristan is out there. He's trying to. Don't ask him to do something, y'all, because he will like untie everybody else's shoes until he gets what you ask. I'm telling the boy is crazy. God, I just asked if he knew who I could get maybe to talk. I know Robert Stroud probably. I'm gonna shoot for a 85% chance of Robert Stroud bringing in somebody from the Clinton the old Lightning Rods Car Club. To talk about, you know, I wanted to know a little history behind it and how you get involved with it and that sort of thing. And, but yeah, they're down here, downtown Clinton today. So come on down and we'd love, looks like he's bringing somebody, maybe. But anyway, we'll check on that. And what we'll do is we will get you encouraged also to come on downtown Clinton for the car show. And the Fresh Market on the square. Uh-oh. Oh, no, he done brought in the crowd.

0: Tristan, don't, I'm telling you, don't ask Tristan to do anything, because when he does it 1,000% over the top. Come on in, fellas. Come on in, gentlemen. How you doing today? Come on in. Yeah, doing good. Just grab you a seat there and pull up to the mic and sit a spell with me if you don't mind, and tell us who you are. And let's see, that one can be your mic, and this mic here can be yours. And there you go. That'd be just about right. All right. Tell us who you are, and tell us about what's going on with this car club going on here in downtown Clinton today.
1: All right. My name is David King.
0: David King. All right.
1: And I'm the CEO of the Old Lightning Rods Car Club.
2: Mm-hmm. All right. And I'm Joe Dix, and I'm the president of the Old Lightning Rods Car Club.
0: So that's all righty, y'all. All right. Tell us how it all got started, and what can folks do if they want to get involved with the Old Lightning Rod Car Club?
1: Well, it started, I saw an advertisement in the Wallace paper, and we were at the beach, so we came back through Wallace the day they were meeting, and we met over at the Pizza Inn over in Wallace, mm-hmm. and there was probably 20, 25 people there at that time, and we were discussing starting a car club. It's been 25 years ago.
0: Man.
1: And so we elected a president to look after it. His name was Robert Smith. Robert is deceased now. And yeah. A lot of the original members 25 years ago are deceased.
0: Mm-hmm.
1: But we kept the car club going. We had our first car show in Wallace. And we had some of the people from Clinton that joined us. And we were kind of going back, and we'll go back and forth from Sampson County to Duplin County. With our car club.
0: Yeah.
1: And so it went about probably 4 or 5 years, and then it began, and we were drawing more people here in Clinton than we were in Wallace.
0: Wow.
1: So we sort of moved from Wallace to Clinton. And then eventually our car club here started growing, and we have had Relay for Life. We were one of the major sponsors in Relay for Life.
0: Yes.
1: We did that, still do it. A lot of our folks had died of cancer, mm-hmm. and different things. But we have done really well.
0: You really have. I'll tell you, man, you got the cars and trucks lined up today downtown Clinton. Tell us how folks can get involved. How can folks get involved with the car club? How to become a member, things like that sort of stuff.
2: As far as becoming a member, you know, which once they submit an application, they're voted upon, and
0: okay.
2: and then the car club, if they get approved, they're able to, they have to pay the $20 a year to be on the club, and then, or $25 a year, and then $20 worth of tickets they have to sell and be at our one car show a year, which is in October 10th.
0: Okay.
2: It's not anything expensive, you know, everything that we do is proceeds go to different benefits, different events and things, and
0: some charities you reach out to,
2: yes,
0: I imagine.
2: Sir. We have charities. It's just, we're more or less a family instead of a car club.
0: Right, yeah, absolutely.
2: And we have Facebook, we have TikTok, we have everything out there. If they need to contact us or they want to invite us to an event, I mean, that's what we're here for. We're here for the community.
0: Well, I tell you, somebody asked me if I had TikTok. I just held my watch up to my ear. Yeah, I got it. It's working well. Hey, look, how many cars do we have out today, fellas?
1: Yeah. I did not count them.
0: You didn't get
1: a
0: count?
2: I haven't yet. Caught off guard. I haven't got that far.
1: There's probably a good 30 cars here.
0: Yeah, I started to say at least 25, yeah.
2: And there's more coming.
0: They've what?
2: Already, yeah, they've contacted us, said they're on the way.
1: we've had cars from Clayton here, all the way from Clayton.
0: Wow, man.
1: Out of South Raleigh.
0: Did
1: they hear about it?
0: Just want to come sit and chat cars?
1: It's about like our car show that we hold in October.
0: Yeah.
1: And our car show in October will be at the Civic Center.
0: It's going to be at Civic Center this
1: year.
0: That's part of the street fair cook-off, isn't it? The barbecue cook-off.
1: Part of it, we're just having the show there.

0: That's going to be this year with the October.
1: Yes, sir. October 10th.
0: Okay.
2: Yes, sir. If there's people out there that's got car stuff they want to sell and all, we're only charging $25 for a vendor fee.
0: Right.
2: Like I said, 100% of our proceeds go out to charities. So just come on out. If you got a pretty car, if you got an old car, it don't matter. Just come on out and be a part of it.
0: Last year, he said you really don't even have to have a car if you just want to come sit and chat with us. You know, just walk around, look at the cars. But he told like it was just a lot, like you said, like family. It's just kind of just everybody's together on everything.
1: It's always been that way since the very beginning. And that's why it survived all those years. A lot of car clubs starting and they end up dropping out. But we've been really lucky for, like I say, over 25 years to keep it going. And we have done a lot of benefits for people that has been really down and out in their luck and all. We just take a certain percentage of the money that we make. It goes to Relay for Life. It goes to Cancer Society. And then we do some local benefits for people in the county here that are down and out on their luck.
0: Sure. Very well. All right. Well, gentlemen, thank you for stopping by. And y'all come on downtown Clinton today and meet the guys and check out. Now, do you have any ladies that are part of the car club?
2: Yes, sir.
1: Oh, yes, sir.
0: Get out of town.
1: Yeah. We got a lot of ladies. We've got one lady that drove her car all here by herself today.
0: Oh.
1: And so we have ladies involved. And if you can come out and look, we've got an array of different kind of cars.
0: Yeah, I was going to ask you, what's your favorite car that's been brought into the show? Do you remember?
1: I sort of like Fords, but I'll tell you what, that 58 Chevrolet Impala was a pretty car to me a while ago when it came in.
0: Yeah, it was.
1: He came all the way from Clayton.
0: That's the Clayton guy came through.
1: I told him a story. I said that when I grew up and came through in 58, when that car came out, everybody thought he was ugly because it had so much stainless steel chrome on the side. And, and now everybody thinks it's the prettiest car in the world.
0: Yeah.
1: I do.
0: Yeah, it's sharp, I tell you. All right. Well, fellas, thank you so much, gentlemen.
1: We thank you. Appreciate the opportunity to tell about our car club.
0: Yes, sir. Have a great day.
1: Thank you, sir.
0: All righty. Y'all stay cool out there. And I tell you, come on downtown Clinton Ford, the old Lightning Rods Car Club. 25 years. I believe it's been 25 years. Good night. Just don't seem like it. Somebody said no fly. It seems longer. You're right. Hang around. More country music on the way. And I'm like Tristan, we need to play some car club songs here. So if you got a car song that you really enjoy, country style, I've got one here. I think I'm going to throw it in there. Are you sure? Yeah, sure. It's this one right here from Shenandoah. Next to you, next to me, sitting in this classic car, going down Main Street, downtown Clinton. Let me tell you, Daddy. Fresh Market on the square as well, y'all.

0: Yeah, don't be putting them. Don't know. Sit next to me, next to you, next to you, next to me. Shenandoah on 1170. Have I played everybody's request? I think so. I got Harper Valley PTA. I got the Kenny Rogers. I got the Buck Owens. I did the Marty Raven. Marty Ravens and Marty Robbins. And I think I got everybody, so I'm all caught up on request. If you want to give me a holler now, I'll be here till 12, and then you know 12 to 5, the Boogie Shoes Radio Network will be here, Robert Stroud, playing that beach music for you this afternoon. So give me a call if you got those country classics you like to hear, 592-1170.
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3: Well, just shoot up in here amongst us. One of us got to have some relief.
0: Show up. Good morning, you're on Oldies 1170 Country Time. How you doing?
4: Oh, that fly when I think of old cars, I think of Thunder Road and Hot Rod Lincoln.
0: Thank you, man. On the way right now, actually. All right.
4: Hey.
0: Thanks. Bye-bye. Oh, got the Hot Rod Lincoln. Yeah, that's it right there, buddy. Hot Rod Lincoln. Hot Rod Lincoln, baby. Yes, sir. Bow, bow, bow, bow. Okay, hit it.
5: My pappy said, son, you're going to drive me to drinking if you don't stop driving that Hot Rod Lincoln. Have you heard the story of the Hot Rod race with the Fords and Lincolns was setting the pace? That story is true. I'm here to say I was driving that Model A. It's got a Lincoln motor and it's really souped up. That Model A body makes it look like a pup's. Got 8 cylinders and uses them all. Got overdrive, just won't stall. With a 4-barrel carb and a dual exhaust, with 4 living gears you can really get lost. Got safety tubes, but I ain't scared. The brakes are good, tires fair. Pulled out of San Pedro late one night. The moon and the stars was shining bright. We was driving up Grapevine Hill, passing cars like they was standing still. Sudden in the wink of an eye, a Cadillac sedan passed us by and said, boys, it's a mark for me. By then the taillight was all you could see. Now the fellas ribbed me for being behind, so I thought I'd make the Lincoln unwind. Took my foot off the gas and man alive, I shoved it on down into overdrive. Wound it up to 110, my speedometer said that I hit top end. My foot was blue like lead to the floor. That's all there is and there ain't no more. Now the boys all thought, lost my sense, and telephone poles looked like a picket fence. They said, slow down, I see spots, the lines on the road just look like dots. Took a corner, sideswiped the truck, crossed my fingers just for luck. My fenders was clicking the guardrail post, the guy beside me was white as a ghost. Smoke was coming from out of the back when I started to gain on that Cadillac. Knew I could catch him, I thought I could pass. Don't you know by then we'd be low on gas. We had flames coming from out of the side. You could feel the tension, man, what a ride. I said, look out, boys, I got a license to fly. And that cat, he pulled over and let us by. Now all of a sudden she started knocking him down in the dip. She started to rock and I looked in the mirror. Red light was blinking, the cops was after my Hot Rod Lincoln. They arrested me and they put me in jail and they called my pappy to throw my bail. And he said, son, you're gonna drive me to drinking if you don't stop driving that Hot Rod Lincoln.

0: I got behind closed doors one time. I didn't think anybody was ever going to open the door and let me out. Hey, listen, Tommy the Fly here with you in the country time. Your requests are welcome. The phone lines are open, 592-1170. Sure would love to hear from you. Hang around. The North Carolina News Network's on the way. That'll be bringing in the 11 o'clock hour, you know. And then, oh, I need to switch pages, don't I? That's the 10 o'clock page. Fly, flip over. Flip over, fly, flip over. I do every once in a while when I have a bad dream, I have to flip to the other side. Now, I have a bad dream on that side, I flip over to the other side. All right. Okay, sign that sheet of paper and then flip over. Okay, here we go. Because, you know, 11 o'clock is the last country time hour that we have. I'll be running out of lemonades. So, hang around. The North Carolina News Network's on the way, and some very, very hot weather today, y'all. Please be careful out there. Now, when you're in the building, your AC's going, your home, whatever, you look out the window, it's not that bad out there, blah, blah, blah. Yes, it is. Yes, it is. Please drink your water. Stay indoors as much as you can. But do come on down. We have a nice turnout today for our almost history fair, for the old Lightning Rod Club car show. And so now it's a nice Trans Am right there. Ooh, wow. That was what it was, wasn't it, I think?
1: That was sharp.
0: You touch that car, you cut yourself. Hey, listen, but the Fresh Market on the Square as well is out and about. And so come on downtown Clinton. Do a little shopping, you know. Man, oh, man, it won't be long before Shule will be back in session. What? Why are you looking at me like that for? It's Shule. It's not school. There's no. Okay, in that word. It's Shule. Don't tell your teacher I said that, though. She might get both of us. But anyway, hang around. News is on the way next here at 1170. Some of y'all might wish I would go back to Shule.
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4: In CNN News, I'm John Champion. A return to full-scale war between the U.S. and Iran appears increasingly likely as both sides continue crossing each other's red lines. The latest fighting began after an Iranian drone struck a cargo ship in the Strait of Hormuz, shattering a week-old agreement meant to ease tensions. Since then, the U.S. has launched airstrikes, Iran has retaliated, and the ceasefire has collapsed. The State Board of Elections says federal data identified 1,599 people on the state's voter rolls who may not be U.S. citizens. Election officials say the list is only a starting point and does not mean those individuals are ineligible to vote. The board says it will review each case individually, noting that citizenship records can be outdated or inaccurate and that only verified non-citizens will be removed from the voter rolls. Big Brother has reached North Carolina as the new state budget allows the State Bureau of Investigation to track drivers by using AI cameras. Shadate Hargett Hill has the latest.
5: State law enforcement agencies are now authorized to place cameras alongside state-maintained roads to track who is driving and where. Automatic license plate readers, or ALPRs, record the license plates of every vehicle driving by, as well as the make, model, and color of their vehicles. Then, using artificial intelligence, they cross-reference that information with various law enforcement databases. I'm Shadate Hargett Hill.
4: For the first time in 30 years, a NASCAR Cups point race will take place this weekend at North Wilkesboro Speedway. Susan Dossier with Wilkes County Tourism says this is a big boost.
6: We had two all-star races here or last year and then the year before that. The first one injected about $42 million into the Wilkes County economy. So people are thrilled about that. It's locals and people coming from all over.
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7: 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We're delving into a new NCHA report titled More Than Medicine, The Economic Impact of North Carolina Hospitals. My guest is Josh Dobson, President and CEO of the North Carolina Healthcare Association.
8: Hospitals generated about $52 billion in economic impact last year, roughly 6% of the entire state's gross domestic product. They spent around $44 billion on operations and workforce expenses. And that spending does ripple outward into local economies. Hospitals are often among the largest employers in a region, especially rural communities. In fact, they're among the top 10 employers in 95 of North Carolina's 100 counties.
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4: The consumer price index fell a seasonally adjusted 0.4% for the month, bringing the annual inflation rate down to 3.5%. NC State Economics Professor Emeritus Mike Walden tells NCN News.
9: And it was all due to the moderation in energy prices, which flows through to many other things due to the fighting between us and the Iranians.
4: The personal finance company Wallet Hub released its report on the best and worst cities for first-time home buyers in 2026. Raleigh ranked 38th overall and 9th among the largest cities for first-time home buyers. Wallet Hub reporter Chip Lupo tells NCN News.
10: Very high in the average cost of homeowners insurance, an average of about $1,600. It's about middle of the road in terms of cost of living. It's not cheap, but it's a lot cheaper than it would be in urban areas in the Northeast or on the West Coast.
4: 21% of home purchases were made last year by first-time buyers compared to the historical average of 40%. A new state audit is raising concerns about potential environmental hazards at hundreds of former landfill sites across the state of North Carolina, finding that most have never been investigated despite many being located near homes, schools, and drinking water sources. State Auditor Dave Bolick tells WWAY.
11: Pre-regulated landfill sites contain a wide variety of potential toxic materials.
4: A DEQ spokesperson says the agency remains committed to protecting the public from potential landfill hazards, but acknowledged funding limitations. Caitlin Clark scored a career-high 45 points and added 10 assists to lead the Indiana Fever to a 110-107 comeback win over Seattle Friday night. It marked the first 40-point 10-assist game in WNBA history and set a new Fever franchise scoring record. John Champion, NCN News.
0: 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Top of the Fly here with you. 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We've got it at 1101 for On Time Oldies, 1170 WCLN Clinton, Star TV Channel 16, Oldies 1170.com. And don't forget about the Oldies 1170 app. Yes, indeed. 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Ah, here she is, Dolly Parton.

0: doing the old Tom Codron, Tom Crodron tune. Did I even ask Crodron? Anyway, doing the Tom C tune there, Life's a Highway. Guys, comes from country. See, I forgot. Rascal Flatts. Thank you very much, Brain, for working already. Trisha's dad came in. I thought he was going to give me some good news that there was going to be some ice cream around the area. There he is, but I have to go over to, am I going to have to go to Virginia to get it, you think? Take a field trip. I want to take a field trip with them. When they go next time, I'm going to say, I'm going with you. Bags are packed, ready to go.
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This is the Cottonmouth, and negatory on the cost of this machine there, Red Rider. 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It's cheaper that way.

0: Wake up every Saturday morning to the best in bluegrass and all of your country classic favorites right here on Oldies 1170 AM. Well, coffee
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5: 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Again, that's 910-260-2151. 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
1: All right, here we are, the Oldies 1170 Country Time. I've got about 25 minutes left here. About 35 minutes left. The Robert Stroud will be in at 12, of course, with the Boogie Shoes Radio Network. And then on Monday, 12 to 1 Monday, so on Monday, Wednesday, and Fridays, y'all don't miss out on Tristan the Music Man Lee and his program On the Beach. You just don't know who's going to call his show. He doesn't take calls live on the show. And I think that I'm figuring out why, because he don't know who's going to call him next. Bill Clinton might give him a call. Mary Rose might give him a call. The dude from It's a Wonderful Life, he might give him a call, you know. So, I mean, just no telling. Mr. Potter might give him a call sometime. You know, Dolly Parton might call him one day. Shoot, she might call him, but... Anyway, he has a variety of music from oldies and beats to classics as well. So check out Tristan the Music Man Lee Monday, Wednesday, and Friday right here on Oldies 1170. Sure enough, I'm going to hit that bottom of the hour while I'm right here with you and review the forecast, too. I have not done that. I've been too busy looking out the window. I tell you, these cars are nice, man. Y'all need to come on down before all of them leave. Some of them had to leave because they had other things going on, but... I started to jump on that one car, jump on the hood and say, "You can't leave. Stop. Where are you going? You can't leave. It ain't over with yet." But I didn't want to get locked up. Not today. Hey, listen, but the forecast going to be very hot. Hot. Hotter than the shirt that Tristan's got on. It's red. I mean, it's red. It's red. We have a high today. Let me double check that because they do update the weather about 10:30. I believe it is 10:30. They do a new version of the forecast comes out. Let me double check that real quick. I want to make sure I'm giving you the current, most current weather on the thing. Tristan, he's trying to show up. Quit trying to show. Look, man, quit trying to show me up on my show here, man. Show up. Monday, Wednesday, and Friday. Show up so you can blow up. 90 at the moment. The heat index around 109. Humidity is 74%. Forecast still shooting for a high today of about 97. Okay. 110 heat index. So they've increased it. There was 109, but now they're expecting the heat index to be up around 110, which we've got there, if you ask me. Clear tonight. We're looking for a low of about the upper 70s with a 20% chance of rain. Sunday will bring in showers and thunderstorms with a high on Sunday of about the upper 90s, and the heat index Sunday could be around 108 with a 70% chance of rain on Sunday. 90 at the moment, heat index at 109, the humidity 74%, and we still have that heat advisory in effect from 11 a.m. until 9 tonight. So just letting you know, drink your water, stay hydrated, and just stay indoors as much as you can. But, you know, just take a little time to get outdoors. A little bit fresh air is good for you. But now, if you have breathing problems, your COPD folks and things like that, you got to be very careful. You know?
6: Yeah, you do.
1: And you got to be careful. You know, some of us, you got to be real careful. You got to be careful where you buy your cars from. Y'all, I'm just saying. That's all I'm going to say.
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has one pretty song right there from an awesome guy, late great Keith Whitley. Some stories told about Keith Whitley in recording any song. They said once it started getting heartfelt to Keith, it was nothing to see him, and I don't know how in the world he even did it, because if you know, you start crying, you know, your voice pops and cracks and all that. Well, they said you could just see one big old long teardrop just roll down his cheek, you know, and you knew that he was lost in the music zone when he got like that. Well, we're sitting around here talking about movies that are big in country music movies, and this one, I have not seen this one. Some of you all will call and tell me you've seen it and tell me how good you liked it or you didn't like it. But either way, Coal Miner's Daughter. Let's do a little serious country classic here. Loretta Lynn, 1170.

0: Oh, man, the phone lines are lighting up this morning. Oh, y'all are keeping me busy today. Thank you so much for listening to 1170. And like I say, keeping me on my toes here. Let's see if we can get us a call. Hello, caller. Welcome to our Country Morning Show. How you doing today?
1: Okay, I was just letting fly. No, yeah, that song is my favorite. And yeah, the movie is, too. The movie is right with the song, really.
0: It's
1: been made from the song. It's a good movie.
0: It was really good. All right, well, thank you.
1: It's been a long time. They need to play it more often.
0: All right, my friend, we'll throw it in there more.
1: Yes, thank you.
0: Uh-huh, bye-bye. All right, we're getting them calling in this morning, liking that one from Loretta Lynn. We'll throw in some more Loretta Lynn. We'll put that in the mix to, in a rotation. Rotation, celebration. Okay, anyway, what were you going to do? Oh, yeah, do the Roseanne Cash tune, Never Be You. Yep, that's it right there. That's what you need right there, my friends. All right. Hang around. More classic countries coming your way until about 5 minutes till the hour, because that'll be North Carolina News Network, and then 12 to 5, the Boogie Shoes Radio Network, right here on AM Radio 1170. Yeah.

0: I'm over here, and we have a gentleman who's just loving the country music. In fact, I got a call earlier. Guy said he'd moved here about a year ago to Clinton, and says he listens, I think he said, in his barn or on the job farm or something. And then he says, if I'm not listening there, I got you on the app, so I appreciate you listening today. You got away from me before I could get your name, but that's all right. Okay, well, anyway, Tristan's dad has a favorite song, and everybody knows what it is. You know, it's from, what, Billy Currington, right?
1: Billy Currington.
0: Okay, Billy Currington, okay. So we're going to play it, but we were not going to play it. I changed my mind. I've got one better than that. Ernest Tubb and Red Foley's Too Old to Cut the Mustard, just for you, buddy.

0: We're trying to decide if we want to even let Robert Stroud in the back door or not. I don't know why he's coming to the back door. He's got plenty of front row parking. Joking. Car show, still, there's a few cars left. I know the guy said earlier he thought maybe 25, 30 cars, maybe. But there's still quite a few left, and so come on downtown Clinton and check out the Fresh Market on the Square, and of course the Old Lightning Rod Car Club show. The cars are displayed. I mean, they are awesome. Y'all have a great day, everybody. Enjoy Robert Stroud, 12 to 5 this afternoon here on 1170. Stay cool as possible. In the meantime, in between time, y'all have a great day. I'll see you back here tomorrow morning. From all me, myself, and I, from all of us, we say have a great day. Don't be flat. Don't be sharp. Just be natural. Y'all, see y'all tomorrow.
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2: NCN News, I'm John Champion. The Associated Press's Lisa Dwyer reports that heavy smoke from wildfires has moved into more areas from the Great Lakes to the Mid-Atlantic.
3: Warnings of dangerous air quality conditions are expected to remain in effect through Saturday across a wide swath of the U.S. as heavy smoke from uncontrolled wildfires in Minnesota and Canada blankets even more of the Mid-Atlantic region, including Washington, D.C. In New York City, public health nurse Barbara Glickstein says people should take precautions.
4: I wish more people were wearing masks and little babies and children were inside.
3: New York City resident Laura Shapiro was in search of a high-quality mask.
5: You can feel a little bit in your breathing, you know, and you just know that it's not good to breathe in all these toxins.
3: Rain in the forecast for some areas should bring pockets of relief, but the National Weather Service says smoky conditions won't be gone anytime soon as fires continue to burn largely unchecked. I'm Lisa Dwyer.
2: Abdul Mustafa, the man accused of shooting a woman and two law enforcement officers outside the Wilson County Courthouse this week, spoke in court on Friday saying that he does not condone his own actions and it was an impulsive choice that does not truly reflect who he is. Wilson County Sheriff Calvin Hill Woodard Jr. told WRAL that he's never heard someone admit to a crime as Mustafa did.
6: He was just kind of making it aware that that his actions he did do, but there was reasons why he did those actions, which, again, out of my years of law enforcement, I never had someone in the type of crimes in which this was actually stand up and admit to the crime in open court.
2: Mustafa was charged with 4 counts of attempted first-degree murder and 2 counts of shooting into an occupied vehicle, in addition to charges of attempted first-degree murder, going armed to the terror of the public, discharging a firearm at city limits, and 3 counts of damage to real property. 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
2: Both directions of Glenwood Avenue and Raleigh reopened to traffic Saturday morning after a large tree fell Friday afternoon. The tree brought down several power lines with it. Trees for the Triangle Executive Director Dave Klimp told CBS 17 the weather was a contributing factor.
9: This was a tree that probably was experiencing some form of trouble, whether it was internal decay or something. And then the heat and the drought that we've experienced recently finally did it in.
2: At one point, more than 600 Duke Energy customers in Raleigh were without power. A Publix store opening in Mills River is bringing 140 jobs to the Western Carolina area, and the supermarket chain is holding a job fair that runs through the weekend. Nathan Ramsey with the Land of Sky Regional Council tells WLOS.
10: We lost jobs in the past year after Helene. So although our unemployment rate is back to second lowest in North Carolina, we have less people working in our region today than we did prior to Helene. So we've got a lot of work to do to help our labor market recover.
2: Jim Cook, founder and CEO of Boston Beer Company, says the thirst for beer by World Cup soccer fans caught even them by surprise.
11: We did run out of beer the first night that the World Cup was here. And that was a little bit of a surprise because we have a lot of beer. But we had to make emergency deliveries that night. So, you know, we thought we were prepared the next night, and we ran out again. Eventually, we had to drain not only all the kegs at our tap room, but we had to drain two of the brewery tanks of Boston Lager. We had multiple countries coming here. We had a tartan army from Scotland that flooded into our tap room. They drank us dry.
2: John Champion, NCN News.

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2: Ladies and gentlemen, it's 12 o'clock.

0: Yeah. Got the man, the proprietor of the business on the line with me, Keith Warwick up in Newton Grove. Brother, what's going on at Family Auto and Tire?
1: 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We got a lot of stuff coming up first of the month, then some savings on service, savings on tires, and always, as always, our special so far as financing, so far as anybody that needs anything but doesn't have a cash flow right now. But we got some service specials coming up on brake jobs through one of our vendors. 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
0: Have you got many people, Keith, been going up there and filling out the application and getting this credit card where they can get these tires and service and gas and stuff?
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0: All right, sounds good, sounds good. You're still working 5 days a week?
1: We're 5 days a week right now, and the reason we are, because of the pandemic, we're having to work so far as some hours, 6, 7, 8, 9 o'clock at night, and my guys are just dead tired. I don't mind telling you, Robert, I am too, and we've got to give them some time off. So to be safe and also give them some rest with their families, we're not opening on Saturday right now. Once everything calms down and the virus is gone and such as that, we probably will be back up on Saturday, but right now we're going back to 5 days right now.
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0: Thank you so much, and we'll talk with you again, man.
1: 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Thank you, Sansa County.

0: Ladies and gentlemen, it's Devil Dog. 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
1: Time now for your Motown memory, brought to you by... Drugs brings you your beach group of the afternoon. Matthew's Drugs in the Jordan Shopping Center in Clinton, caring for you and about you. And now, here's your Matthew's Drug beach group of the afternoon.
2: Well, while we're in the spinners file, let's do some spinners. How about that? Good Saturday afternoon to all of you.

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1: Matthew's Drugs brings you your Beach Group of the Afternoon.
0: Hey, got to do this one with my buddy Jimmy. Jimmy Faircloth. This is one of his favorites.

0: Matthew's Drugs in the Jordan Shopping Center in Clinton, caring for you and about you.
1: Yeah, Matthew's Drug featuring the Spinners this afternoon. Right in the middle of the month, almost, aren't we? A little past that. Sing it, boys.

0: I didn't know if you were going to answer quick or not. That's the reason I threw that commercial on, but hang on, we're about through with it. Still got you, Donna. Hello? Tommy?
1: Home because I put more stuff out, and now we have

0: If you or your physician feel that you could benefit from a specialty compounded medication, feel free to contact me at Matthews, and I will be glad to help.
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2: And speaking of Salemburg, I got a man on the line with me this afternoon having a few complications here, technical problems, but we're working it out. Tommy, how's things going over to all new Salemburg Hardware?
3: Well, it's been good. Said a lot of plumbing today. People's trying to get water for the gardens and stuff.
2: Plenty of plumbing supplies over there to make that happen?
3: Yes, sir. And all this fall stuff that's come in. We got a lot of new fall stuff that people are buying that the girls have put out. We got an extra shipment in of the goose, and we got all the new outfits for them. We even got Santa Claus and Thanksgiving outfits.
2: I know. You sent me a text of that, a picture of that this morning. Now, what have you got plenty of geese in stock, too, to go along with the outfits?
3: Yeah, we got some more in.
2: Okay. Well, that's good.

0: That's good. So, and these things, they're amazing. How they've took a hold. And I got and the outfits, got plenty of outfits over there in stock.
1: Yeah, I sent my wife a picture, and she said, go ahead and get us another one with Santa Claus and Thanksgiving. I said, uh-oh.
0: There you go. Got to get ready for St. Nick, man. That sounds good. And and what about the chocolate-covered peanuts? I know you said
1: I got
0: a couple.
1: I had three new cases to come in. We got plenty of those, and plenty of rakes and shovels come in when the man brought those in.
0: Okay, and shovel handles and rake handles and stuff like that to replace the broken ones.
1: We got all that, and also don't forget the Shedheads Barbecue where all the money goes to the food bank.
0: All right.
1: We've got all that.
0: Now, are you just carrying the barbecue sauce, or have you got the seasoning, too?
1: I just got the barbecue sauce, but I got it in the big jugs, and I got the small jars.
0: Okay, all right. That's some good stuff, too, good stuff. And you're there at 3 o'clock this afternoon.
1: Yes, sir.
0: So anything that, a lot of people working in the yard trying to, even though it is warm, they're trying to catch early in the morning, late of evening. Have you got some pine straw?
1: Yeah, we got pine straw.
0: All right. Everything's ready to go over there, and you're there to 3 o'clock this afternoon.
1: Yes, sir. We got plenty of plumbing, like I said, for people that need it, and for the ladies that need stuff for the yards and be getting ready for the fall so don't get picked over. We got a big selection. Got plenty of wreaths and plenty of bows that have been tied. Got all the fall colors. Thank you, ma'am. We got all the fall colors.
0: All right. Sounds like you're busy too, brother, and that's what we want.
2: Thank you.
1: Yes, sir. Well, right. It's like I said, we got a lot of new stuff in. Everybody needs to come look at. Got in a new supply of honey and peaches.
2: Sure.
0: All right, that number is 910-525-5320. Give you a call, and you're there till at least 3 o'clock. Or
1: yes, sir, and we got plenty of straw hats. That lady was just paying me for one. Got plenty of big straw hats to knock out that sun.
0: Yeah, keep that sun off your neck and your ears. All right, back of your neck. So, all right, 910-525-5320. We'll give you a call back here in just a few minutes, brother.
1: Okay, thank you, Rob.
0: All right, bud.
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0: And, every Saturday when we get through talking with Tommy, we slow it down just a little bit, ladies and gentlemen. 910-525-5320 is the number you're going to call. 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
7: And we do thank all the advertisers that brings this show to us every Saturday afternoon. And, you know, last Saturday we stopped a moment for prayer, and appreciate Wayne Weeks sitting in that last Saturday and doing that. And we had some news on Keith Warwick, and he's still up at Rex. I think he's been moved down from ICU to a regular room, waiting to go to some rehab. So keep that family in prayer. And I just found out that Danny Creech is up at Rex, been up at Rex since Monday. and he's having some health challenges himself. So we're going to pause just a minute, if you will, and have a moment of silent prayer.

0: Yeah, keep those two families in your prayer, if you will, please.
1: When the weight of the world,
0: Keith Ward,
1: is heavy on
0: Danny
1: me.
0: Creech, so many out there.
1: When the

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0: Mr. Billy Ray Cyrus. Some gave all, some gave all, and all gave some. Winding up our salute to our military for the 1 o'clock hour. If you happen to be listening, you're a military or first responder. 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
0: Well, speaking of beach tunes, it's amazing how some of these country artists and rock and roll artists are pulling some rhythm and blues tunes and putting them on some of their albums out now. And I'd have never dreamed in I don't know how many years that Def Leppard would be doing a Benny King tune. But he does a good job. Def Leppard.

0: Here's a big shout out to Spivey's Corner. Hey, Parkersburg. Hey, Ingle. Here's to you. Hey, Turkey. Hey, Basstown. Hey, Beaver Dam. Thanks for listening. The Funtime Oldies and Beach, 1170.
1: Well, I want to say hello to Miss Lynn.

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1: 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What's going on at Linewines today, brother?
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1: Okay.
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1: I thought you were Adam there for a minute.
2: No, Adam's not in today.
1: Adam's not in. What about Ricky?
2: He's in. I'm giving it to you right here in a second.
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1: And they're busy, busy, busy, ladies and gentlemen. We're going to give them a call back here in just a few minutes. Hey, got a big birthday tomorrow, I understand. Oh, boy. Let's see if he blow out all them candles or not.

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Oh, Bruce Warren up in Sutton Town. I understand we got a big birthday tomorrow, and I seen him this week, and he was at the round table and told me his age that he's going to be turning tomorrow, but I'm not going to elaborate on that. Happy birthday tomorrow to Joey Brewer.

0: Yeah, once again, wishing Joey Brewer a big happy birthday tomorrow. Pick up the phone, give him a call, wish him happy birthday, send him a text, put it on Facebook, and hope he has a wonderful day tomorrow.
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0: Thank you so much, Freddie. Always good seeing that boy, I'm going to tell you. Very talented young man. I miss these guys, though. South's finest show band, ladies and gentlemen, the Fantastic Shakers.

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1: Thank you so much, Freddie. Send us out to all the boss men this afternoon. The big boss men.

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South's finest show band for years and years and years. Come on, Bo, step up to the mic. Take us to the top of the hour.

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3: 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And speaking of Sessom Jewelry, just continue to keep old Gary Wayne in prayer. He come up here 2 weeks ago today, I believe it was. I tell you, these weeks go by so fast. And doing. I tell you, he's just remarkably how great he's doing. And I was bragging as he was walking out the door how great his walking has gotten. So just continue to keep that family in prayer, if you will. And we got so many people. We mentioned earlier today that Keith Warwick is still at Rex, waiting to be transported to a rehab facility. And Danny Creech has been at Rex since Monday. And so we need to keep those two families, along with these here that I'm fixing to mention, in prayer, if you will, please. Miss Bernice Naylor, Dolores Quinn, Steve and Debbie Powell, Robert Burke, Marilyn Jones Wade, Connie Ware, Shelby Wood, the Hedgepeth family, Grandpa Pat, Wayne and Christy Boyette, Sammy Kennedy, Whit Tart, Marvin Mitchell, Wanda McNeil, Kenny Wilson, Cherish Naylor, Ricky Ricks, Neil Strickland, Ronnie Cashwell, Johnny Parker, Janice Smith, Jerry and Ann Davis, Gary Rouse, Judy Strickland, Terry Tu, Randy Griffith, Lehman Becton, Boogie Lockamy, Mickey Scarpone, Tony Bradshaw, Evelyn Barbie, Lloyd Davis, Kay Ann Evans, Jacqueline Dixon Butler, Irma and Andy Thornton, Brenda Hayes, Joanna Jackson Price, Billy McDaniel, J.W. and Becky Jackson, Lana Jones, Greg Owen, Louise Lee, Rebecca Jenkins, Judy Lamb, Elvis Jackson, Jimmy Spearman, Marilyn Faircloth, Greg Harrell, Joy Spell, Sandy Wilson, James Edward Whaley, Sheila Wade, Adam Lane, Alex Kersey, Sandra Carter, Jamie Bell, Annie Ruth Edwards, Mary Bryant, Melvin Killam, Jerry Hudson, Bobby Wayne and Judy Jackson, Ricky and Glenn Bass and Kathy Lane, Willie Johnson, Clay Rich, Roland Johnson, Elise Thornton, Debbie Shirella, Miss Nancy Rogers, Kay Royal, Mike Wilson, Ronald Jackson, Bobby and Hazel McClenney, Dolly and Emmett Anderson, Betty Reiner, Miss Mary Helen Horn, Barbara Maddox, my mother-in-law, Miss Pat Fryer, Butch Spell, Don and Linda Johnson, Ralph Williamson, Jill Horner, and Michael Bradshaw. And that is the first half of the prayer list today, ladies and gentlemen. And like I said, just continue to keep all these people in your prayers, if you will, please.

0: And I thought about all that I would say and who I would send it to, and I'd have a lot of letters to write. And so I wrote a song about that. But I also want to know, what would you say if you could send a letter to heaven?
1: I'd make that final goodbye count. Say it ain't the same without you around.

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1: And we got a Shriner in the studio with me this afternoon, ladies and gentlemen. I happened to mention him a while ago, and I talked him up, I believe.
2: Gary, I hope you did. I need talking up.
1: I was
2: down for a while, but I'm back up on this side right now. And you talk about orthopedic help. The Shriners do give all that. We get out and sell these onions and raise money and get contributions, and when it does, it goes to support these children that their families don't have the money to take care of them. And it starts from top to finish. We take care of the family and the child. And also, Alex Huff, who advertises on this radio station, he's a good promoter of it, and he's a good orthopedic. So I would suggest him, and also Dr. Cook. If you get a blackhead, he can take care of that. So he's right down the street here. I've been using him, and they do a great job. Robert, I have been all over Sampson County this morning, except for over at Garland. I didn't go to Garland.
1: You didn't go to Garland.
2: I started out at the house this morning and went up to Plainview. My sister lives up there, and we had conversation and enjoyed that. It was nice. It came back through and stopped by Wim's Produce. Imagine that.
1: Uh-oh.
2: They had 15 cars in the driveway. And we're in the driveway in the parking lot, and all of them were in there getting those big tomatoes like I brought you, and them little sacks of new potatoes. And I got me a couple of those watermelons. They had two for $8, and then they dropped from $2 to $5. So you know me, I'm going to get me a bargain. I didn't bring you one, though. I'm going to eat both of them.
1: That's fine. I'm going to eat both. You brought me enough.
2: I'm going to put them on the cooler whenever I get to the house or the air-conditioned vent. And CPR in Orchardville made sure that my air conditioner was working good for me. Anyhow, come back by Hall's Grill, and I told you I ate my cheeseburger, and when I went through, I said it's one of the first times in a long time I got a burger where the meat was hanging out both sides. It was big, and it was fresh, and it was good. Went by the farm, Prestige Farm, by the way, local people. So I'm always a local guy. And came back through and rode by Sesame's Jewelry, and it's dark. I may lighten it up before Christmas.
1: There you go.
2: I may be down here on Saturday afternoon and do it. And I was thinking about how fortunate I am to have people who work with me who are local that do a good job. We got Erica, who's doing laser welding for me now, and she's got a gig of her own, but she's still working with Sesame's Jewelry, and we appreciate that. So, and I'm going to leave from here and go down to Butler's on Main and get me an ice cream cone. So that'll be fine. But Sesame's Jewelry downtown, we're fine. I'm still open, not going anywhere. The good Lord has kept me around for a good reason. I enjoy what I do, like what I do. I'm getting stronger. And I got a lot of people to thank, but I'm not going to start that because somebody come in the store where you didn't say anything about me.
1: There's been a lot that's prayed for you, brother.
2: And I appreciate it. And Sesame's Jewelry, downtown Clinton. Keep your eyes open and ears, mostly ears, because you're listening to Bob at Beach on Saturday afternoon. And I don't know how many people I have when I go back and come back Tuesday and go to Gristmill.
1: They're listening.
2: Or either over to the hospital to get a burger or something, and they say, heard you on the radio.
1: Yeah.
2: So, all right. And what I saw you on the radio, is that the way you might say?
1: There you go.
2: Anyhow, thank you, Bob, for all you do for us.
1: Thank you.
2: And it's good to be here. And we're going to get music on my end. And I've already told them, I said, when we get music on my end, they're going to put the receiver in my store, and it's going to have 1170 on it
1: all the time.
2: There you go,
1: brother. All right. Thank you, man.

0: Dice here to stay.
1: I hope we are for a while anyway.
0: And do appreciate Gary Wayne. Says I'm sure we'll be stopping by. I talked him up a little bit, bragging on how good he's walking now. And next thing I know, he's knocking at the door. And got somebody better looking in here than Gary Wayne. So anyway, got Lisa Henderson in here with me, and you're from
2: Piney Green Missionary Baptist Church.
0: Piney Green, there you go, there you go. And got something that's fixing to happen out there, don't you?
2: We do, Robert, and I want to say I appreciate so much you letting me come on and promote this blood drive that we're sponsoring at Piney Green Missionary Baptist Church. And our church is located 6040 High House Road in Salemburg. And Sampson Regional Medical Center is celebrating this year their 75th year of existence. So you know it was Sampson Memorial Hospital. So that hospital has been in existence 75 years. Isn't that amazing? And so we're doing the 75 donor challenge. So we're striving to get 75 donors to give blood at Piney Green. We will be there next Thursday, July the 23rd, from 2 p.m. to 7 p.m. And all the blood that is given, that is donated in Sampson County for Sampson Regional, stays in Sampson County. You know, that's to me, that's big. They're one of the many blood banks that do not sell their blood. It stays here in Sampson County. And usually during the summer months, they do run low on blood. But I've got some interesting facts. The Sampson Regional Medical Center is one of three hospitals on the East Coast in North Carolina that has its own donor center. So I think that's amazing, and that's awesome, and that's something to celebrate. They will take blood, or they will take a donation from 16 to 7-year-olds, up to 16, or 16, 7 years old, with parental consent. So forms will be available if you have your 16 or 17-year-old that wants to make a donation of blood. By all means, bring them out, and they'll have forms on site that day, next Thursday the 23rd, that you can fill out. And we encourage that. We encourage our young people the importance of giving and making these donations. This is something that impresses upon me, Robert, is one donation of blood can save up to three lives. God. So if you're making a donation of blood and they get which is one unit, it can save up to three lives. That's amazing to me. What an opportunity. So you can donate blood every 56 days, and they take all types of blood. Tips, if you come out next Thursday, the tips to get a good donation is you eat

0: eat well, eat a well-balanced meal that day, and stay hydrated. Stay hydrated. So they do the donation, or they take the blood right there on site. We're in our large fellowship hall. I think they've got three or four beds that you come in and lay on. It takes less than 30 minutes for them to get that donation. We are available for prayer with anybody that comes in. If they want prayer, we've got people on site that can pray with you. You know, everybody needs prayer.
1: Everybody,
0: Robert.
1: Yes.
0: Everybody needs prayer. And so we're there as also for prayer, as well as, you know, hoping that people will be, we encourage people to give, make a donation. Another thing is when you come that day to make a donation of blood, you need to have an ID, some form of ID, and there's no appointment. No appointment is needed. And we just want you to come out and support this worthy cause. And in 75 years of this Sampson Regional Hospital, the hospital's existence, 75 years, that's a long time. I was born at Sampson Memorial Hospital, and it was Sampson Memorial. It's not close to 75, but it's getting close.
1: But it's 75, it's 3 years older than me, so that must be around 1951.
0: Yes, I was born there in 1959. Yes, right. Yeah. So we're blessed to have a hospital right here in Little Sampson County, and we're blessed that they have this donor center, one of three on the East Coast. And I tell you something that's major to me is that the blood that is donated in Sampson County stays in Sampson County. They are one of the many hospitals that do not sell their blood. You know, a lot of donation centers, donor centers, when they get the donation of blood, they sell it. But again, I cannot impress upon your listening audience, what is given in Sampson County stays in Sampson County.
1: That's great.
0: And I think that's wonderful. But we have a lot of fun. We have people that have come out before with good intentions to give blood, and their hemoglobin might be low at that time. But, you know, they check all that. They check all your medications you're on, your blood pressure. They check everything. They're very thorough before they take the blood. But it's something good. We have done this probably over the past several years, tried to do a blood drive annually. And Gary Wayne, you mentioned Gary when he just came in here. He mentioned to me, listening audience, he said, "Have you ever thought about door prizes, Lisa?" And I thought, whoa, you know what? No. So we might have some door prizes. And as a matter of fact, Gary said, "Come by and see me, Lisa." So we want you to come out and put your name in a hat for a door prize. You never know what you might get. You might get some from Sesame Jewelers.
1: There you go, Sesame Jewelry, yeah. Yep.
0: So again.
1: And this is going to take place this coming Thursday?
0: Okay, it'll be this Thursday. I'm going to go over it again. At Piney Green Missionary Baptist Church, 6040 High House Road in Salemburg. So you'll have a nice drive out in the country with your AC on. Thursday, July the 23rd, from 2 o'clock p.m. to 7 o'clock p.m., you do not need to make an appointment. Come in, have prayer, eat a cookie, donate blood, and have a lot of fun, a lot of laughter. And if you have any, if you want more information, oh, I do want to tell you, I have ordered some big blood drive signs, so you will not miss Piney Green Missionary Baptist Church. It's on the corner of High House and 242. So if you have any questions or concerns or anything that you want to ask about, you can give me a call, Lisa Henderson, 910-990-5530.
1: All right. And I'm sure Jeff Sauvel and Tommy Elliott be mentioning it on the morning show this coming week.
0: Yes.
1: You were here this past week, is that right?
0: I called.
1: Okay,
0: I called and spoke to Jeff.
1: Jeff.
0: And you know, when I called, I said, "Is this Wayne?" He said, "No, it's not."
1: Well, that's good.
0: So that's good. So anyway, we're just looking forward to see a good crowd. Let's make it 75. Let's make it 75 donors to come in and give 75 units of blood, and multiply that by three, and that's how many lives that we can save together as community.
1: All right. Sounds good. Give them your phone number one more time.
0: Okay. 910. 910-

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2: Tell you, ladies and gentlemen, these guys here, they put on a fantastic show. They were over in Roseboro I believe it was because June, they had River Mist. And I think it was back in May that Too Much Sylvia. And for my buddy KU and all you Too Much Sylvia fans, Rhonda and Cheryl,

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I was willing to wait a lifetime, baby, until I met the one. Lying here next to you, I know my search is done.

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4: And speaking of Salemburg, I got a man on the line with me this afternoon in the all-new Salemburg Hardware. And been busy, I understand, Tommy.
5: Yes, sir. In fact, somebody called because they heard the ad when you and I were talking. They called and asked about peanuts.
4: What, have they went and got them yet? Because I'll tell you what,
5: no,
4: they need to.
5: He's coming Monday because he was looking some more stuff.
4: Okay.
5: But, yeah, it's been a good day. Hardware, selling foot tubs, as the old folks call them. We sold a lot of flags. We sold a lot of plumbing. Sold some seeds today. People coming in, I reckon, because they've been so dry, they're redoing some stuff. So it's been a good day. A lot of customers been in and out.
4: And Tiffany's got a new shipment of some fall merchandise in there now.
5: We got a whole wall full of fall merchandise that makes you feel like fall when you walk down it. There's so much stuff in there with pictures of pumpkins and different things. We even got signs and all. People getting ready for football season, they hang it. It's got footballs and all on it.
4: Okay.
5: And some pillowcases with footballs and all on it.
4: All right. So that's good. And plenty of all of electrical, plumbing, all your basic
5: plenty
4: hardware.
5: Plenty of all that. Plenty of the geese. Plenty of the geese outfits. And the T-shirts that she's been advertising. We got a lot of those T-shirts.
4: Yeah, and you got a lot of stuff coming in for the Christmas season too. She and I talked the other day, so it's. But the chocolate covered peanuts got plenty of them, and these are double dipped chocolate covered peanuts.
5: Yes, sir.
4: And I'm tell you what, man, they are good. And what about the fried pecans and peanuts? You got some of those too?
5: We got those, and people are trying to weed eat today. As hot as it is, they've been buying weed eat either oil and weed eater string. I had to stand it out of today, but they're working on it.
4: Well, they work a little bit and just sit in front of the fan a little bit, probably. So,
5: but I need to be under the fan a lot.
4: We want them to stay hydrated, drink plenty of water and Gatorade, so I'll stay hydrated.
5: I won't be doing those sand loads today. the guy heard about the peanuts, and then some guy came in a while ago. He said, I just had a flashback. He mentioned something about Wednesday late and the funky chicken.
4: Uh-oh.
5: That's all I'm saying on that.
4: Okay. All right. Well, that's history right there, isn't it?
5: Yep. And if we keep right on, there's so many people wanting to ride, I had to get another bus.
4: All right. So that's that number over there is 910-525-5320. You're trying to get them out the door right now. So, but you know, if somebody happens to come before you get there, you'll service them. If not,
5: you'll
4: open the doors bright and early, 8 o'clock Monday morning.
5: Yes, sir.
4: All right, buddy. Thank you. Have enjoy your weekend.
5: Thank you, Robert.
4: Bye bye.
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4: Well, we always slow it down just a little bit.
6: Baby.
4: Polish a belt buckle if you need to.

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1: 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Salute our military and our first responders. Just appreciate these men and women and, of all ages for the sacrifices and family time that they have missed out on. 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Continue to keep Terry in prayer. And I tell you, if you're having some issues with your system, just give them a call. And 910-529-2711, not to go roll to Salemburg, but Garland Exchange, 910-529-2711. And that is their number. Leave a message, whatever your issue is, and they'll get right back to you and work you down just as quick as they can. And we do appreciate Terry Long Heating and Air.

0: That is River Mist, ladies and gentlemen.
1: I walked through a county courthouse square. On a park bench, an old man was sitting there. I said, "Your old courthouse is kind of run down." He said, "No, it'll do for our little town." I said, "Your old flagpole has leaned a little bit, and that's a ragged old flag you got hanging on it." He said, "Have a seat." And I sat down. 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I said, "I think it is." He said, "I don't like to brag, but we're kind of proud of that ragged old flag. You see, we got a little hole in that flag there when Washington took it across the Delaware. And it got powder burned the night that Francis Scott Key sat watching it write and say, 'Can you see?' And it got a bad rip in New Orleans with Pakenham and Jackson tugging at its seams. And it almost fell at the Alamo beside the Texas flag, but she waved on, though. She got cut with a sword at Chancellorsville, and she got cut again at Shiloh Hill. There was Robert E. Lee, Beauregard, and Bragg, and the south wind blew hard on that ragged old flag. On Flanders Field in World War I, she got a big hole from a Bertha gun. She turned blood red in World War II. She hung limp and low a time or two. She was in Korea, Vietnam. She went where she was sent by her Uncle Sam. She waved from our ships upon the briny foam, and now they've about quit waving back here at home. In her own good land here, she's been abused. She's been burned, dishonored, denied, and refused. And the government for which she stands is scandalized throughout the land. And she's getting threadbare and she's wearing thin, but she's in good shape for the shape she's in. 'Cause she's been through the fire before, and I believe she can take a whole lot more. So we raise her up every morning. We take her down every night. We don't let her touch the ground, and we fold her upright. On second thought, I do like to brag, 'cause I'm mighty proud of that ragged.

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0: Well, I understand we've got some ladies that's sunbathing this afternoon. Pirate Queen, Miss Denise. 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

0: is the Miss Jody. 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
2: Yeah, we're right here till about 5 this afternoon, ladies and gentlemen. Could run over a little bit. I don't know. It depends on what the request line is. Send us out to Miss Helen Hayes.

0: Traveling down to Elizabethtown, got my man on the line with me this afternoon. Ricky, you must have been busy a while ago, brother.
1: We were. We were actually, and I tried to get right to you, and I said, hey, you guys got to talk to Mr. Robert. He's my man, and he's easy to talk to. But anyway, they're going to try next time we have, if I'm busy, and Adam and Sam.

0: And Michael, all three of them are out today, believe it or not.
1: Adam, Sam, and Michael?
0: And Michael, yeah. But I've got Luke, and I've got Hunter, and I've got, who's the other one? Rex. Rex is looking at me like I don't know him. So we got three there, and I said, hey.
1: He scared you to put him on the microphone.
0: If you answer that phone, you talk to Mr. Robert. He's all right. But anyway, I was going to tell you, I was booking a wedding from Sampson County.
1: Oh, good.
0: They went to Midway, Aaron Butler and Alexis Weeks. And we've got them on October 3rd, and their good friend, they have another good friend that came in too with them, and lo and behold, they went ahead and got us too on this is Chase Honeycutt. Mm-hmm. over from that neck of the woods, and Riley Whitley, she's from Johnston County. But I booked both of those at the same time. One of them's that one's August the 22nd. So that's where I was. But we've been we had a real busy morning, and it's kind of slowed down here to afternoon, but we had a good sidewalk sale too last week and the week before. It was the best one we've ever had.
1: Well, that's great, and still got a little merchandise mingled in the building there for some good.
0: Yeah, just a few things, and we're getting ready for back to school, and we always say it's first the line ones, then back to school, and we'll have all the. A lot of people, some of them are doing school uniforms. We have those. And plus, we've got all the name brands. I'm sure they're going to start out with shorts and T-shirts and things like that. So we've got all the good brands, and we'll have a good sale going on all through August.
1: All right. Sounds good. And I always want to remind the people that all weddings do start at Line Ones down in Elizabethtown.
0: Yeah, we've gotten real busy on that too. It's a little slow in June, July, and August, but it's picking up for August, and of course September and October are huge wedding months too.
1: All right, sounds good, and plenty of hey dudes and duck heads.
0: Yeah, absolutely. We've got a sale on just about everything. We've had a lot of the White Lake crowd here in July, which is probably 50% of our business. is White Lake, and we're so glad that White Lake is in Bladen County, right here just 5 to 7 miles away, and but we're doing real well. This turtle box, are you familiar with that?
1: Oh yeah. Don't have one, but I'm familiar with it.
0: That is a big deal. They're expanding their different sizes and everything, and we went through over 70 in the month of June with Father's Day and graduation, and July is going to be big too, and it's something I never would believe that we would have gone sell that many of them, but it's a great gift on for everybody. A lot of different colors, a lot of different sizes, and that's one of our hot items. And I tell you, I don't know if did Adam tell you about our new line, Poncho?
1: Nope.
0: Remember that name. There's only three retail stores that have it in North Carolina, and Adam's been trying to get this line for a year now, and we just didn't take no for an answer. And doggone if we didn't get it in 2 weeks ago. We've already sold 70 units. Their shirts, their T-shirts, their caps, and it's just a unique shirt that I would have never believed that this is going to be the hottest thing. Right now they're selling online. There was very, very few stores like myself. We've got the same price that they do. Here you can feel it, look at it, and have the same price as the... We're actually the owners of Poncho out of Texas, and it sounds like a Texas-type brand, but these are shirts that are very, very comfortable. And I've been seeing a lot of them, and we've been seeing a lot of them. And we finally got to the man that, and we just worried the heck out of him too. He said, "All right, we'll let you have it." So we've got it. And next time you come in, Robert, you got to look at it.
1: It's really will.
0: Interesting Poncho, and we sell a lot of that today on a slow day. We've already sold about 15 items there on that.

0: in, something new and different, and we're doing very, very well with it.
1: All right. Sounds good. Sounds good. And that is Poncho, something brand new.
0: Poncho, right, P-O-N-C-H-O.
1: All right, brother. Right.
0: And I guarantee you we'll get some calls from some of your guys real soon.
1: All right, man. Give them a website and a phone number, and I'll let you get back to business. Can you call before you get gone?
0: Really appreciate it, Robert. And we're at linewands.com, and call us anytime, 910-862-3772.
1: Thank you, buddy. Appreciate you so much.
0: And thank you.
1: All right, bye-bye.
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1: Man, I run across this one this week. Brings back some memories. Started buying music in 1961. The groove finally found me.

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1: Thank you, Jim. Appreciate you, bro. Say hello to Andy and Leslie Darden, sweating it out down at Topsail Beach this afternoon. Sweating in places they ain't never sweated.

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1: Robert Stroud of Beach Music. 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
0: Well, it's that time, ladies and gentlemen. If you haven't this week, you've not been outside.

0: Hello, everybody. This is Joe Warren at Warren Service Center in Salemburg. 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
1: Got to send this out to Joanne and Billy Adams. Had an opportunity to party with them a little bit last night. A country crossover. Thank you, Salemburg. Warren Service Center.

Chuck Weeks. Don't go nowhere, Mark, Sandy. I got your song coming here in just a few minutes. From Chuck Weeks' Old School to Old Love Songs. Mr. Zach Brown.

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0: And appreciate Gary Wayne stopping by a while ago, along with Miss Marilyn Jones. Appreciate her stopping by the station, and Miss Lisa Henderson. We've had some traffic in here today, and that's always great. But we do appreciate all these advertisers that brings this show to you every Saturday afternoon. So patronize them, support them as much as you can, ladies and gentlemen, because they go a little bit further than they have to, and that's to bring this show to you every Saturday afternoon. Along with Kennedy Farms. Kennedy Farms celebrating 100 years in the farming industry. Farming and agriculture, you know, is the backbone of Sampson County, and we appreciate Kennedy Farms providing this time for us. At 2 and at 4, we call it the joyful noise, and gives us the opportunity to go over to prayer list and to do a couple of gospel tunes. And most of the time, that is the audience request. And mentioned earlier this afternoon a couple of times to keep the family of Keith Wart. Keith has been stepped down to a regular room out of ICU. Still waiting on to be transported to a rehab facility. And Danny Creech, he's up at Rex. And keep him and that family in prayer, if you will, please. Along with Estelle Griffin, Jennifer Kersey Fairbanks, Bill Fairbanks, Myrtle Mitchell, Sheila Blackman, Roscoe Parsons, Miss Betsy McCullen, Dale Thornton, Randy Tindall, Kay Bryan, Ronnie Carter, Gene Darden passed away, so keep that family in prayer, if you will, please. Pam Matthews, Roger and Juanita Peterson, Bobby Joe Lockamy, Walter Sessoms, Katie Holland, Kathy Pereer, Gary Strickland, Ed and Janet Pearson, Donald Jackson, Chris Gaddy, Beverly Naylor, Helen Barefoot, Ricky Maddox, Edna Fay and Gary Boone, Gary Rouse, Robert Justice, Danny Keith Bass, Lindsey Lee, Tommy and Lib Jackson, Buddy Skipper, Melissa Nemo, Sherry Matthews, Sam Anders, Angel Yancey, Janice Norris, Peggy Dudley, Harry Sinclair, Richard Parker, Joe Lynch, Jerry Johnson, Randy Thornton, Elaine Carter, David King, Clemson Smith, William Sutton, Miss Faye Hare, Gene and Tony Honeycutt, Haley Stone, Johnny Tindall, Yvonne Kersey, Judy Jones, Ronnie and Irma Jones, Diane Taylor, Miss Faye Darden, Pat Warwick, Nancy and Herbie Fairclough, Daisy Tindall, Cindy West, W.J. Shipp, Bessie Armwood, James Anderson, Knott and Lynn Underwood, Tony Mathis and Mama E, and Barbara Jean Johnson and Mildred White. So keep all these people in prayer, if you will, please, and especially the Warwick and Creech family.
2: Thank you.
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C.C. 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

0: Mr. Clint Lewis, winding up the 4 o'clock session of the Joyful Noise, we do thank you, Kennedy Farms.
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0: Well, I'm about 20 minutes late, but this gentleman here gave me a call a while ago, and I was too busy, couldn't talk to him, but I gave him a call back and got him in on the line with me now. Robert Honeycutt, appreciate last night, brother. It was really nice, and the food fellowship and all the birthday cards were very nice.
5: Well, we were just glad to do it for you and make your day.
0: There you go. It was fun. It was fun.
5: Yeah.
0: Just looking forward.
5: We enjoyed it, too.
0: Looking forward to August the 19th now.
5: What is that, Bill Clinton's birthday?
0: Bill Clinton and Robert Honeycutt's birthday.
5: Oh, boy.
0: Yeah.
5: All right. Well, maybe he'll come to my party.
0: Yeah, there you go. Well, he blows saxophone, too.
5: Yeah, we'll play a duet.
0: Okay, all right. All right. Everything went well, I understand, with Hossa.
5: Yeah, we had a big party Friday last night, was a week ago. Had a good turnout, good music, good food. Of course, that was our 4th of July dance. We had hot dogs and hamburgers cooked right there on the spot, and had plenty of food, and everything was good. So, and we got another big party coming up in four more Friday nights, I believe it is. Yeah. I believe it's August the 14th.
0: Yeah.
5: Yeah. So that'll be the second Friday.
0: August 14th. All right.
5: Yeah. And we got Butch Halpin. He is our DJ for the night.
0: All right.
5: So, he's been involved in beach music probably 30 years, 40 years.
0: In the Hall of Fame. He's in the Hall of Fame also.
5: Yeah, he's on the board of directors of the Academy Awards. He's part of that organization. And he always does a great job for us. So that'll be four more Friday nights, August the 14th. We open the doors at 6:30, start music around 7, and that's mainly for the line dancers. And there'll be another potluck dinner, and we'll be serving food at 7:30. And the regular dancers start at 8 o'clock. And we go 10:30, 11 o'clock, no later than 11. So come on out and have a great time with us.
0: Everybody just bring a dish.
5: Oh, yeah. Bring a dish and eat all you want. Eat all you bring.
0: Yeah, and bring a dessert along with the dish.
5: Yeah. We always have plenty of desserts. That's one thing for sure.
0: Yeah.
5: There's always plenty of desserts.
0: Yeah.
5: We have everything but ice cream.
0: Well, I just had some of that. So,
5: well, we may have some homemade one night so we can serve it on the spot.
0: There you go, brother. There you go. All right, but that sounds good. If anybody wants to give you a call, you can give my phone number.
5: Yeah, 910-214-2858.
0: All right.
5: 910-214-2858. And that'll be August the 14th. Bush Happen will be the DJ in the house. And we have plenty to eat that night. So come on out and have a great time with us.
0: All right. Sounds good, brother. Sounds good. August the 14th. That number again. Yes. Your number again one more time.
5: 910-214-2858.
0: All right, brother. I appreciate you so much. And once again, thanks for last night.
5: All right. Thank you.
0: All right, buddy. Bye-bye.
5: Talk to you later.
0: All right. Bye-bye.
5: Yeah, bye.

0: it just makes you wanna, you know, sometimes just sit back and go, la da la da da da da da.
1: Yeah, it made me want to, but I can't, Sam.
0: Oh, you can do it. Try.
1: But I can tell you this. What? I remember how that rain used to sound on that tin roof back
0: home. Yeah, do that deep thing. I like to hear you do.
1: That's it. That's the

And we're back on the air, ladies and gentlemen. Apologize for that. Had a little, I don't know, heat triggered something. I don't know, but appreciate Brother Ron Davis getting everything to going. And Mark Sandy asked before a song earlier this afternoon. We always slow it down, and we appreciate the all-new Salenberg Hardware Store. And they'll open the doors bright and early about 8 o'clock Monday morning, ladies and gentlemen.

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1: Featured Hardway Connection this afternoon, ladies and gentlemen. 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We thank you for letting us know when we do go off. 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

Hardway Connection, ladies and gentlemen. 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I want to say hello to Annie. Annie's got me tuned in this afternoon.

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1: And I've got him on the line, ladies and gentlemen. Ricky, are you doing all right, brother?
2: I'm doing fine, yes, sir. Got a, it's about, what is it, about 5 o'clock? Yeah, we close at 5:30. 30 more minutes, and come on down to Line Wines.
1: Yeah, we were off the air a few minutes. I don't know if the heat did something to the transmitter or whatever, but I was waiting to get back on so I could call you. So
2: yeah, it's about 101 here right now.
1: she's been hot. If you hadn't sweated this week, there's something wrong with you.
2: I'm telling you one thing. We've had it, but thank goodness we're still here and glad to be here.
1: Yes, sir. My motto is I'd rather sweat than shiver, but I think I might change.
2: Now, you know, she's right about that. I cannot stand to be cold.
1: No, I can't.
2: I mean, if I have to take off my shirt, I'm gonna get cooler, but that's about it.
1: I was just telling Mr. Jimmy Matthews, he was in here, and when I get off work, I don't get under the air conditioner. I just go home, sitting under the out under the awning. I got out back and turn the fans on, or either shower off right quick and jump in the pool or something, but I don't get under the AC. I don't. So.
2: No, I you know, it's not really good for you either, but that's okay. Yeah, jump in that swimming pool.
1: Yeah, man. So you've been busy this afternoon, suited up some weddings.
2: Pretty steady, and, you know, we're getting ready for the college kids going. They leave the second week in August, and, I mean, we're right here in the middle of July right now, so all the summer sales are going on. We've got all of our name brand merchandise, ladies, men's, and children, at least 25% off, and many things are half price.
1: Yeah, man, yeah. And it's not many weeks off. You just put the stuff up, but not many weeks off. You know, Labor Day's going to pop around the corner here for long.
2: I'm telling you, half the summer's gone right now, and it's hard to believe. But, yeah, we're going to have that other sidewalk sale that and we had a really good 4th of July, those 10 days. And but I'm going to tell you, if you thought that was good, we really want to get rid of it the last 3 days of the summer, which is the Friday, Saturday, and, of course, Labor Day is on a Monday. And that's the first week in September. And we look forward to talking to you about all the good things we're going to have for that sale.
1: So that's going to be just a three-day sale, Labor Day.
2: Yes, sir. Just 3 days, Friday, Saturday, and we'll be closed on Sunday. And then Labor Day is that Monday, that first Monday in September.
1: All right. Okay. All right. But it'll be here before you know it, brother. I'm telling you, it's already the third Saturday in July.
2: Yes, sir. You're right about that, no doubt about it.
1: And got a good selection of slacks and shorts and duckhead.
2: Yeah, and a lot of our swimwear is half price right now. So that's okay. If you want to go to White Lake or Bay Tree or some of the other beaches or whatever, come. We got really good bathing suits. We don't really say we got Peter Millar, we got Johnny O, we've got Southern Tide, and Chubbies. You ever heard of Chubbies?
1: Mm-mm.
2: Oh yeah, Chubbies is the big hot swimwear, especially for the high school kids. And the college kids, maybe a little bit short for me and you, but it is popular. I'm telling you, it's real vibrant colors. And Peter Millar and Johnny O, we have those half price now, bathing swimwear. And but anyway, we carry a lot of summer merchandise, you know, because of White Lake and the beaches around here. So it's a good time to buy your T-shirts and your sandals. We talk about rainbow sandals a lot. We've got rainbow sandals and the men's, ladies, and children. So that's always a good line too.
1: And
2: this time of year.
1: And you just told me the last go around that you took on a new line called Poncho.
2: Yes, sir. And since then we've probably sold another six pieces, and it's like a big deal. I mean, we're I tell you, Adam wouldn't take that guy no for an answer. He said, "We got to have that. We'll pay you up front." And he said, that did the job then. And there's only three stores in North Carolina that have Poncho. They're an online business, basically, but they're out there coming to retail now. So our prices are actually the same prices as the online on Poncho. And here you can feel it, you can touch it, you can try it on, and I guarantee you we'll have the same price.
1: All right, sounds good. And you say it's got some camo in it too, because hunting season right around the corner.
2: Yes, sir. Camo, and camo's like year round now.
1: Yeah.
2: I'm not a hunter, and I like camo.
1: I see a lot of ladies wearing camo.
2: Yep. Yes, sir. And even the extra tough boots that we talk about during Christmas, they're year round, and there's camo and the little baby, they're these rubber boots, and that's a big deal in men's, ladies, and children, and plus the little kids too.
1: Okay. All right. Well, listen, give me a phone number and a website, brother. I'll let you get back to it because I know you're getting ready to lock the doors and enjoy the rest of your weekend.
2: Okay, and I hope everybody has a great weekend, and everybody be careful and watch this hot weather we're having, and get plenty of water and everything. But anyway, yeah, we're at linewines.com, and call us anytime, 862-3772.
1: All right, man. Thank you so much, brother.
2: Have a great weekend, Robert.
1: Bye-bye.
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I tell you, the favorite request lines has got to be busy now. Yeah, I'm sorry we blinked off for a little while, but thanks to Brother Ron, he got us back on. Give him the glory anyway. This is what I always love to play. This is my happy place every Saturday.

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1: Well, I played a song about an hour ago or so, and I have had, 15, 20 people texting me and calling me and asking me would I play it one more time before I get out of here. Mark Sandy, this one's for you, buddy. Cheryl and Bill and Rhonda. Anne. It's awesome, ladies and gentlemen. Take a listen.

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1: Hello, everybody. This is Joe Warren at Warren Service Center in Salemburg. Thank everybody for listening to Boogie Shoes every Saturday afternoon.
0: Well, I had a couple of people give me a text, sent me an email, and give me a call here at the station. Asked me what I'd do a couple of country before I got out of here. Thank you, Joe Warren, Warren Service Center. Mr. Hank Williams Jr., ladies and gentlemen, doing an old Georgia Satellites tune.

0: Hello, everybody. This is Joe Warren at Warren Service Center in Salemburg. I'd like to thank everybody for their business. We do oil changes, we repair tires. 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Most of the time we have a good special on tires, and we do batteries and all small service needs. 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
1: And we thank you so much, Joe, and we thank the whole staff over there, family and the service center family. Appreciate them. Hard bunch of working people over there, I'm telling you. And they're opening the doors bright and early, 7 o'clock Monday morning. Oil changes, man, tire rotations, inspections, whatever it takes. They don't get into nothing internally on motors and transmissions, but they can take most of your automobile needs. So gonna let Corey Rose take us out of here, ladies and gentlemen. Thank you for where you've been this afternoon. Keep the ones in prayer that we mentioned. Have a safe and great weekend. Till next Saturday. Bye-bye. God bless.
2: Girl, I just saw you walking in. Set down my glass to fill it up again.

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for you. 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